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3: Fox News, I'm Carmen Roberts. Speaking at the UN General Assembly, Israeli Prime Minister Netanyahu defended Israel's response to attacks from Hamas and other Iranian proxies and predicted Iran's regime will eventually fall.
4: Their murderous regime will be toppled by its lies, by its corruption, by its cruelty. This evil regime will fall, and we will all celebrate that day.
3: Sound courtesy of UN TV, dozens of diplomats walked out as Netanyahu began his speech. AI was a key focus of today's Trump-Xi summit at the White House with the Chinese leader, saying both countries have responsibility to develop it for good.
5: And ensure that the development of AI is always under human control and serves the well-being of the people.
3: America's listening to Fox News.

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3: Fox News, I'm Carmen Roberts. Speaking at the UN General Assembly, Israeli Prime Minister Netanyahu defended Israel's response to attacks from Hamas and other Iranian proxies and predicted Iran's regime will eventually fall.
4: Their murderous regime will be toppled by its lies, by its corruption, by its cruelty. This evil regime will fall, and we will all celebrate that day.
3: Sound courtesy of UN TV, dozens of diplomats walked out as Netanyahu began his speech. AI was a key focus of today's Trump-Xi summit at the White House with the Chinese leader saying both countries have responsibility to develop it for good.
5: And ensure that the development of AI is always under human control and serves the well-being of the people.
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3: Fox News, I'm Tom Regani. President Trump gave Chinese leader Xi Jinping a warm welcome at the White House today, but some lawmakers wish he had taken a different tact. Fox's Aisha Hosni reports.
4: Even some Republicans want Trump to drop the velvet glove and use the iron fist with the longtime adversary. One of the biggest issues is Iran. China is the largest buyer of Iranian oil. Another issue is artificial intelligence.
3: Iranian President Masoud Pezeshkian spoke at the UN General Assembly yesterday and sat down exclusively with Fox's Brett Baer in special report tonight. Pezeshkian was asked if he would give up his nation's 60% enriched uranium.
5: Yes. Within the framework of international law, based on the non-proliferation treaty, whatever we are supposed to adhere to, we will.
3: President Trump has said Iran would never get a nuclear weapon. 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
3: Fox News, I'm Tom Bergotti. President Trump is meeting China's leader Xi Jinping for an official state visit at the White House. Fox Business Network's Edward Lawrence is there.
4: One big topic, artificial intelligence. China's trying to catch up with the U.S., and President Trump says he wants U.S. companies to maintain their lead. Now, we're expecting an announcement about a direct AI hotline between the U.S. and China.
3: Lawmakers say regulation on AI must not impede competition with China. A man wounded during the 2024 assassination attempt on then-candidate Donald Trump in Western Pennsylvania has died. Here's Fox's Kristen Goodwin.
5: Jim Copenhaver was shot in the arm and abdomen during the July 2024 rally when a gunman tried to assassinate President Trump. Rallygoer David Dutch was also injured, and Butler County firefighter Corey Comparator was killed.
3: Copenhaver was 76 years old. Trump's ear was grazed by a bullet in the shooting. 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
3: Fox News, I'm Tom Bergotti. President Trump is meeting China's leader Xi Jinping for an official state visit at the White House. Fox Business Network's Edward Lawrence is there.
4: One big topic, artificial intelligence. China's trying to catch up with the U.S., and President Trump says he wants U.S. companies to maintain their lead. Now, we're expecting an announcement about a direct AI hotline between the U.S. and China.
3: Lawmakers say regulation on AI must not impede competition with China. A man wounded during the 2024 assassination attempt on then-candidate Donald Trump in Western Pennsylvania has died. Here's Fox's Kristen Goodwin.
5: Jim Copenhaver was shot in the arm and abdomen during the July 2024 rally when a gunman tried to assassinate President Trump. Rallygoer David Dutch was also injured, and Butler County firefighter Corey Comparator was killed.
3: Copenhaver was 76 years old. Trump's ear was grazed by a bullet in the shooting. 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
3: Fox News, I'm Chris DeMeo. President Trump meeting with China President Xi Jinping for talks in Washington. The gathering getting a lukewarm reception here at home.
4: Democrats, unsurprisingly, are dumping on the trip. But even some Republicans want Trump to drop the velvet glove and use the iron fist with the longtime adversary.
3: Fox's Aisha Hazmi at the White House. Iran's President Masoud Pezeshkian. After with an exclusive sit-down interview with Fox's Brett Baer, the Iranian leader through a translator insists Tehran is not seeking conflict with Washington.
5: We do not wish to continue. It's America that must choose whether it wants to end this or not.
3: NATO's secretary praising President Trump for degrading Iranian nuclear capabilities. Stocks finishing down today, the Dow losing 161 points, the NASDAQ and S&P 500 also losing ground. 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
3: Fox News, I'm Chris DeMayo. President Trump hosting a state dinner in honor of China's President Xi Jinping at the White House Thursday. He urged guests to look out the dining room's windows to check out the progress on the ballroom.
4: It's 1 year away from completion of the new ballroom that you've heard about, and you will see something that I think you will really love.
3: The President and Xi holding talks on Thursday. Residents along much of the East Coast bracing themselves for a possible major nor'easter this weekend. Preparations are being made in many areas, including New York's Jones Beach.
5: Crews are building up a wall of sand to block the surge from pushing into the Central Mall. In flood-prone neighborhoods, barricades and sandbags are at the ready.
3: Fox 5 New York's Jody Goldberg. Stocks dropping on Thursday, the Dow losing 161 points. 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

0: 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Saturday, October 3rd, noon to 4 at the Newell Recreation Area, Black Ridge Road, La Crosse. 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
3: Fox News, I'm Chris DeMayo. President Trump hosting a state dinner in honor of China's President Xi Jinping at the White House Thursday. He urged guests to look out the dining room's windows to check out the progress on the ballroom.
4: It's 1 year away from completion of the new ballroom that you've heard about, and you will see something that I think you will really love.
3: The president and Xi holding talks on Thursday. Residents along much of the East Coast bracing themselves for a possible major nor'easter this weekend. Preparations are being made in many areas, including New York's Jones Beach.
5: Crews are building up a wall of sand to block the surge from pushing into the Central Mall. In flood-prone neighborhoods, barricades and sandbags are at the ready.
3: Fox 5 New York's Jody Goldberg. Stocks dropping on Thursday, the Dow losing 161 points. 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
3: Fox News, I'm Chris DeMeo. President Trump hosting a state dinner in honor of China's President Xi Jinping at the White House last night.
4: This has been the foundation of commerce and mutual respect between our countries, and together we can continue to build a relationship that promotes prosperity and security for future generations.
3: The President and Xi holding talks earlier. Residents along much of the East Coast bracing themselves for a possible major nor'easter this weekend. Preparations are being made in many areas, including New York's Jones Beach.
5: Crews are building up a wall of sand to block the surge from pushing into the Central Mall. In flood-prone neighborhoods, barricades and sandbags are at the ready.
3: That's Fox 5 New York's Jody Goldberg. Thursday night NFL action, the Falcons beat the Packers 35-14. 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
3: Fox News, I'm Chris DeMeo. President Trump hosting a state dinner in honor of China's President Xi Jinping at the White House last night.
4: This has been the foundation of commerce and mutual respect between our countries, and together we can continue to build a relationship that promotes prosperity and security for future generations.
3: The President and Xi holding talks earlier. Residents along much of the East Coast bracing themselves for a possible major nor'easter this weekend. Preparations are being made in many areas, including New York's Jones Beach.
5: Crews are building up a wall of sand to block the surge from pushing into the Central Mall. In flood-prone neighborhoods, barricades and sandbags are at the ready.
3: That's Fox 5 New York's Jody Goldberg. Thursday night NFL action, the Falcons beat the Packers 35-14. 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
6: Meteorologist Elizabeth Gardner with the forecast for this morning. What a pretty start to the day. Our skies are clearing. Temperatures are cool in the mid-50s. But we're looking at a beautiful afternoon. We'll see mostly sunny skies with a high of 72. A chilly start tomorrow morning in the low 50s. And then a pretty afternoon tomorrow with upper 70s and sunshine. Listen here every hour for WREL forecasts. When severe weather breaks out, we break in.

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2: 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The Brunswick County Planning Commission is holding a public hearing to discuss two major rezoning requests that could impact local land use and development. That'll be Tuesday, October 13th at 7:30 at the Brunswick County Conference Center. On the agenda is rezoning case 26025, a proposed data center complex from Brunswick Development wanting to rezone 936 acres from agricultural to industrial. Copies are available for public inspection Monday through Friday, 8:30 to 5 at the County Planning Director's Office in Lawrenceville. You can email the planning director at gmorrison@brunswickco.com or call 434-848-0882. 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
3: I'm meteorologist Elizabeth Gardner with the forecast for this morning. What a pretty start to the day. Our skies are clearing. Temperatures are cool in the mid-50s, but we're looking at a beautiful afternoon. We'll see mostly sunny skies with a high of 72, a chilly start tomorrow morning in the low 50s, and then a pretty afternoon tomorrow with upper 70s and sunshine. Listen here every hour for WREL forecasts. When severe weather breaks out, we break in.

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3: Fox News, I'm CJ Papa. President Trump throwing a lavish state dinner for Chinese President Xi at the White House.
4: We represent different systems, but the ties between our people endure.
3: The president adding,
4: together we can continue to build a relationship that promotes prosperity and security for future generations.
3: Today, the leaders of the world's superpowers will tour the National Archives before Xi leaves her home. Iran's President Masoud Pezeshkian sitting down with Fox's Brett Baer, an exclusive interview on Special Report.
5: Do you want a nuclear bomb or not?
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3: Well, there's plenty of scrutiny from the international community about Iran's nuclear program. It's going to be a close call. Big Island, Hawaii, Hurricane Nolo passing the south will drench parts of the Big Island. 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
7: Meteorologist Elizabeth Gardner with the forecast for this morning. What a pretty start to the day. Our skies are clearing. Temperatures are cool in the mid-50s. But we're looking at a beautiful afternoon. We'll see mostly sunny skies with a high of 72. A chilly start tomorrow morning in the low 50s. And then a pretty afternoon tomorrow with upper 70s and sunshine. Listen here every hour for WREL forecasts. When severe weather breaks out, we break in.
8: Thank you, Elizabeth. It's 51 chilly degrees outside the studio here in South Hill, VA. Well, good morning to you, Rewinders. 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We are your home for South Hill's greatest hits. And I'm your host, Jimmy Martin, playing your favorite hits from the 70s, 80s, 90s. Got some great ones coming up for you on this finally Friday. It's the 25th day of September. Look, today is National Daughter's Day. So, it's also National Lobster Day. Yeah. It's National Tune-Up. That is, tune up your HVAC system. Get it ready for the wintertime. You almost needed it today, didn't you? Yes, indeed. Maybe you did use it. Anyway, National Quesadilla Day. It's National One-Hit Wonder Day. It's also National Gay Men's HIV/AIDS Awareness Day. National Comic Book Day. Math Storytelling Day, National Open the Magic Day, and National Research Administrator Day. Wowee, what a bunch of ways to celebrate. Well, I'm going to celebrate by playing some great tunes. Look, I got Prince and the Revolution coming up along with the Hollies. We're going to kick off with this hour with this one-hit wonder. Here's Aha and Take On Me on Rewind 101.9. 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

0: Rick Springfield got him a girl. It's Jesse's girl. Checking her out anyway. Hey, look, coming up tomorrow night, it's the Roll With It board game night over at the Colonial Center. They'll be having some card games and board games, puzzles, and all kinds of fun over there. That's going to be in the Virgil H. Goode Ballroom. That's the third floor ballroom over there at the Colonial Center. Starts up about 5 o'clock, goes to about 8 o'clock. They'll have some concessions available for purchase. So come on out and check it out. Have a good time with the family and friends and your neighbors. Come on out. And enjoy the card games, board games, and puzzles at the Roll With It board game night over at the Colonial Center. That's tomorrow night. 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

This is Nancy Martin with local news on Rewind 1019. The Brunswick County Planning Commission is holding a public hearing to discuss two major rezoning requests that could impact local land use and development. That'll be Tuesday, October 13th at 7:30 at the Brunswick County Conference Center. On the agenda is rezoning case 26025, a proposed data center complex from Brunswick Development wanting to rezone 936 acres from agricultural to industrial. Copies are available for public inspection Monday through Friday, 8:30 to 5 at the County Planning Director's Office in Lawrenceville. You can email the planning director at gmorrison@brunswickco.com or call 434-848-0882.

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1: I'm meteorologist Elizabeth Gardner with the forecast for this morning. What a pretty start to the day. Our skies are clearing. Temperatures are cool in the mid-50s. But we're looking at a beautiful afternoon. We'll see mostly sunny skies with a high of 72. A chilly start tomorrow morning in the low 50s. And then a pretty afternoon tomorrow with upper 70s and sunshine. Listen here every hour for WREL forecasts. When severe weather breaks out, we break in.
2: Thank you, Elizabeth. Still hanging at 51 degrees outside, filtered sunshine out there. It's going to be a pretty day. Going to be cool, though. Well, folks, guess what? It is time for the birthday book. It's the birthday book on Rewind 101.9, brought to you by VCU Health Community Memorial Hospital, unconditionally committed to helping you live your best life. Well, you know, it's one of my favorite times of the day. We get to look around the area, find out who all is celebrating birthdays and anniversaries. And, of course, on Fridays, we look at the weekend birthdays, too. So, let's get it started. Now, today, over in Lawrenceville, no birthdays, but Larry and Connie Gibson celebrate their anniversary today. In Chase City, Mo Harris Jr. has a birthday. So does Carolyn R. Carter and Evan Parker Height celebrating today. In the South Hill area, Bella has a birthday. So does Jeremy Lynch. And on my special calendar for today, Peyton Martin has a birthday today. My Aunt Dean Clifford celebrating a birthday today. Now, Peyton is not kin to me, but Dean is. How about that? Okay, anyway, Stephanie Smith celebrates a birthday today. Jeremy Lynch, you get two gifts because you show up on this calendar too. So, Tiffany, be ready. Tracy Faulkner celebrating a birthday today. Ginger Allen, happy birthday to Miss Ginger. And George Pearson also celebrating a birthday today. Now, tomorrow, Saturday the 26th, over in Lawrenceville, Axel Liam Harris has a birthday. In Chase City, Joshua Griles celebrates. Also, Kyle Scruggs and Brooke Cash celebrating birthdays. Jennifer McGee has a birthday. Matt and Katie Lewis celebrate their anniversary. And Jake and Elizabeth Moore also celebrating their anniversary. Out of Providence United Methodist Church, Betty Bishop has a birthday. So does Lois Lewis. And in the South Hill area, Alicia Jones has a birthday. Billy and Sandra Kink are celebrating their anniversary on Saturday. Now, my special calendar for Saturday, Sylvia Green has a birthday. Laura Prevett also celebrates. Tim Stepp has a birthday. Happy birthday to Christy Brown and Katie Pridgen and my buddy Lynn Mills celebrating a birthday on Saturday. On Sunday, the 27th, over in Lawrenceville, I don't see anybody on that calendar. In Chase City, Ava Grace Usry celebrates a birthday. So does Morgan Porter and Ian Jones. Now, out at Providence United Methodist Church, Jerry Glasscock has a birthday on Sunday. Let's see, Okay. In the South Hill area, Patsy Kennedy, happy birthday to Miss Patsy. Lee Pierce has a birthday. Happy birthday, Lee. Zach Curran celebrates a birthday. Amy Callahan has a birthday. And Brent and Mary Dickerson celebrate their anniversary on Sunday. On my special calendar for Sunday, Lynn Campbell has a birthday. So does Wanda Townsend. Zach Curran shows up on this calendar, so Ken, you got to get him two gifts, man. Harrison Harper celebrating a birthday on Sunday. And Christine Zubrod House also celebrating a birthday on Sunday. Now, if you celebrate your birthday today, you share your special day with lots of other notable and notorious people. For instance, born on this day back in 1725, the French inventor who designed and built the first automobile. Nicolas Joseph Cugnot, born on this day. Also, inventor and early telegraph pioneer that worked with Samuel Morse, Alfred Vail, born in 1807. Inventor of the carpet sweeper, Melville Reuben Bissell, born on this day back in 1843. Author William Faulkner, born in 1897. Aeronautical engineer and inventor of the first man-powered aircraft, Paul McCready. Born on this day back in 1925. Singer and songwriter Shel Silverstein, born in 1930. Singer Joseph Jesse Russell, born on this day back in 1939. Singer and guitarist with Association, Gary, a.k.a. Jules Alexander, born in 1943. Actor Michael Douglas, born in 1944. Guitarist with Average White Band, Oney McIntyre, born in 1945. Bass player for Iron Butterfly, at least for a while, Jerry Penrod, born in 1946. Supermodel Cheryl Teagues, born on this day. She's a fashion designer, too. Born on this day back in 1947. Actor Anson Williams, born in 1949. Actor Mark Hamill, born in 1951. Actor Christopher Reeve, born in 1952. And actress Heather Locklear, born on this day back in 1961. Actor and rapper Will Smith, born in 1968. And actress Catherine Zeta-Jones, born on this day back in 1969. So happy birthday. Happy anniversary to everybody that's celebrating today. Hope you had the best one you ever had. 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Monday through Friday, right here on Rewind 1019.
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0: Dr. Hook and the Medicine Show on Rewind 101.9. That's on the cover of the Rolling Stone. Hey, that song was written by Shel Silverstein, whose birthday is today. Okay. And look, coming up tomorrow, it's the Bacon District Volunteer Fire Department's Chicken Supper. You get chicken, leg quarters with string beans, mac and cheese, roll, drink, and dessert. 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
3: News. I'm CJ Papa. President Trump throwing a lavish state dinner for Chinese President Xi at the White House.
4: We represent different systems, but the ties between our people endure.
3: The president adding,
4: together we can continue to build a relationship that promotes prosperity and security for future generations.
3: Today, the leaders of the world's superpowers will tour the National Archives before Xi leaves her home. Iran's President Masoud Pezeshkian sitting down with Fox's Brett Baer in an exclusive interview on Special Report.
5: Do you want a nuclear bomb or not?
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3: Well, there's plenty of scrutiny from the international community about Iran's nuclear program. It's going to be a close call. Big Island, Hawaii, Hurricane Nolo passing the south will drench parts of the Big Island. America's listening to Fox News.
7: Meteorologist Elizabeth Gardner with the forecast for this morning. What a pretty start to the day. Our skies are clearing. Temperatures are cool in the mid-50s. But we're looking at a beautiful afternoon. We'll see mostly sunny skies with a high of 72. A chilly start tomorrow morning in the low 50s. And then a pretty afternoon tomorrow with upper 70s and sunshine. Listen here every hour for WREL forecasts. When severe weather breaks out, we break in.
8: Thank you, Elizabeth. We've got 51 degrees outside the studio here in South Hill, VA, under filtered sunshine this morning. Well, good morning to you, Rewinders. 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We are your home for South Hill's greatest hits, and I'm your host, Jimmy Martin, playing your favorite hits from the 70s, 80s, and 90s. Got a great lineup for you, as always. On this Friday morning, it is finally Friday. It is the 25th day of September. Today is National Daughter's Day. It's also National Lobster Day, National Tune-Up Day. That is, tune up your HVAC system. Get ready for the cooler weather. Behind the ball on that one, I'd say. Anyway, it's National Quesadilla Day. It's National One-Hit Wonder Day. It's National Gay Men's HIV AIDS Awareness Day. It's National Comic Book Day. It's Math Storytelling Day. It's National Open the Magic Day. And it's National Research Administrator Day. Wow, lots of ways to celebrate. I'm going to celebrate by playing you some great tunes. Got Def Leppard coming up along with AC/DC. We're going to kick off on celebrating National One-Hit Wonder Day with this great one from Dexy's Midnight Runners. It's Come On, Eileen, here on Rewind 101.9.

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0: 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Hey, look, coming up tomorrow, Clarksville Baptist Church is hosting a concert featuring a longtime musician here in Mecklenburg County, Sidney Long, celebrating 50 years of providing accompaniment to various kinds of musical presentations, from church choirs to soloists to just organists and pianists at various churches around the area. He's been doing this for over 50 years. Congratulations, Sidney, for what an accomplishment, and thank you for sharing your wonderful talent with us. They'll also have a gentleman named, a young man, I should say, Brody Bett, who will be playing some tunes there at Clarksville Baptist Church tomorrow. It's a free concert. It'll be at 4 o'clock, Clarksville Baptist Church over in Clarksville, VA. Come on out and enjoy this wonderful concert in celebration of Sidney's 50 years of contributing his talent to Mecklenburg County. Come on out and enjoy this. Now, to get your public service announcement here on Rewind 101.9, go to lakesmedianetwork.com/PSA. 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All right, coming up, I've got Aerosmith, Michael Jackson, and more of your favorite hits right here on Rewind 101.9 WKSK.
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0: This is Nancy Martin with Local News on Rewind 1019. The Brunswick County Planning Commission is holding a public hearing to discuss two major rezoning requests that could impact local land use and development. That'll be Tuesday, October 13th at 7:30 at the Brunswick County Conference Center. On the agenda is rezoning case 26025, a proposed data center complex from Brunswick Development wanting to rezone 936 acres from agricultural to industrial. Copies are available for public inspection Monday through Friday, 8:30 to 5 at the County Planning Director's Office in Lawrenceville. You can email the planning director at gmorrison@brunswickco.com or call 434-848-0882. 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
1: I'm meteorologist Elizabeth Gardner with the forecast for this morning. What a pretty start to the day. Our skies are clearing. Temperatures are cool in the mid-50s, but we're looking at a beautiful afternoon. We'll see mostly sunny skies with a high of 72, a chilly start tomorrow morning in the low 50s, and then a pretty afternoon tomorrow with upper 70s and sunshine. Listen here every hour for WREL forecasts. When severe weather breaks out, we break in.
2: Thank you, Elizabeth. 53 degrees outside of studio here in South Hill, VA. Well, Mecklenburg County Public Schools is having their Special Education Advisory Committee meeting coming up on September 28th. That is this coming Monday at 10 o'clock. It'll be at the central office. There is a virtual option available. We'll need to call the central office today to get that set up. 434-738-6111. Talk to Ms. Fleming. That's Erin Fleming. She's the Director of Student Services for Mecklenburg County Public Schools. So come out and be a partner and participate and help out, strengthen the support for the students with disabilities and their families, okay? If you can help out, again, that is Monday. They'll have another one on November the 16th, just an FYI, okay? Also, keep in mind that tonight is football. It's going to be the varsity football team traveling to Bassett.

course, we'll have that game right here on Rewind 101.9 beginning at 6:45. So come on out and enjoy that, or tune us in. Maybe you can surely go out to Bassett. That's just northwest of Martinsville. So it is, it's quite a drive. But anyway, and I do want to say congratulations to Tanya Jett. She received the Compass of Greatness Certificate of Recognition for all the hard work that she does for Mecklenburg County Public Schools. She supports so many people, even when she has so many tasks to complete herself each day. And she always brightens the environment she's in. Thankful to have her as part of Mecklenburg County Public Schools. Tanya, congratulations. That's well deserved. Okay. And another thing, don't forget about the fact that the blankets, the Mecklenburg Phoenix blankets, are on sale through today. You got to get them online. Okay. It's they're not, you know, in stock or anything like that right here at the school. But anyway, today is the last day that you can order them online. Go to Mecklenburg County High School. Their Facebook page, there's a link on there to purchase that blanket. You'll be needing it soon, okay? For, I think next week is a home game, I believe, if I'm not bad, I'm mistaken. So, I don't know if it'll be in by then. But anyway. All right, let's get back to the music here on Rewind 101.9. 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

0: 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Call 689-2631 or 689-2661 by next Thursday, the 1st, to reserve your plate, okay? All right, folks, time to rewind in time. Find out what all happened on this day back in the day. So going back to 1513, when Spanish explorer Vasco Nunez de Balboa crosses the Panama Isthmus, becoming the first European to see the Pacific Ocean. How about that? In 1789, U.S. Congress proposes the Bill of Rights. And in 1804, the 12th Amendment to the U.S. Constitution establishing the procedures for electing the president and vice president becomes effective. In 1926, Henry Ford announces an 8-hour, 5-day work week. Wow. 1949, evangelist Billy Graham begins his Los Angeles crusade in a circus tent erected in a parking lot. Wow. 1954, Elvis Presley released the second single on Sun Records, Good Rockin' Tonight, a song made popular by back in 1948 by Winoni Harris. In 1962, Sonny Liston knocks out Floyd Patterson in the first round for the heavyweight title. In 1965, the Beatles cartoon series premieres on ABC TV in the U.S. The first story was titled, I Want to Hold Your Hand, and had the group exploring the ocean floor in a diving bell where they met a lovesick octopus. How about that? 1970, the first episode of The Partridge Family was shown on U.S. TV, featuring Shirley Jones, David Cassidy, Susan Day, and Danny Bonaducci. In 1973, the three-man crew of Skylab 3 makes a safe splashdown in the Pacific after 59 days in space. Wow. 1976, Bono, David Evans, his brother Dick, and Adam Clayton respond to an advertisement on a bulletin board at Mount Temple, posted by fellow student Larry Mullen Jr. to form a rock band, which eventually became U2. 1980, John Bonham, drummer for Led Zeppelin, was found dead at guitarist Jimmy Page's house after excessive consumption of alcohol. And in 1981, Sandra Day O'Connor was sworn in as the first female Supreme Court justice. And that's what happened on this day back in the day on Rewind in Time.
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3: News, I'm Gianna Gelosi. President Trump taking Chinese President Xi to visit the National Archives today after last night's state dinner.
4: The two leaders discussing the Middle East, Ukraine, and artificial intelligence Thursday, with President Xi stressing the need for AI to remain under human control. They also agreed to support each other in hosting this year's Asia-Pacific Economic Cooperation Summit set for November in China.
3: Fox's Kristen Goodwin. A nor'easter intensifying, causing floods across the mid-Atlantic. Tens of millions are in the storm's path as it charges up the East Coast.
5: The storm is still strengthening as it moves north, and the threat, it ranges from the Carolinas into New England. It's expected to hit at least a dozen states in its path. We've already seen the damage it can do when you take a look at places like Virginia. Coastal flooding spilling into the street.
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6: Meteorologist Elizabeth Gardner with the forecast for this morning. What a pretty start to the day. Our skies are clearing. Temperatures are cool in the mid-50s, but we're looking at a beautiful afternoon. We'll see mostly sunny skies with a high of 72, a chilly start tomorrow morning in the low 50s, and then a pretty afternoon tomorrow with upper 70s and sunshine. Listen here every hour for WREL forecasts. When severe weather breaks out, we break in.
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0: Good morning, Tradio fans and listeners, and welcome to Tradio on the Radio. 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I'm your host, Jimmy Martin, and I'll be taking your calls at 447-7128 in just a minute or two. We're not going to go down to Henderson Fruit and Produce right now because Stephanie is just tied up this morning, so we'll get with her in a little bit. But anyway, let's look over the reminders for the Tradio show, and then we'll start taking your calls. So first of all, please, no advertising of firearms on the show, no mattresses or back springs either, please. Now, if you're a business or you offer some kind of service, well, that's a paid ad. Whether it's child care in your home or handyman services, maybe you do some kind of lawn care like tree trimming or grass mowing, plant planting, leaf raking, and such like that. Or maybe you're a backyard mechanic, or you custom make items, sit with the elderly, clean houses. 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With that said, here we go with our first caller. Good morning, you're on Tradio.
1: Good morning, Jimmy.
0: Good morning.
1: How are you?
0: I'm fine, dear. How are you doing today?
1: I'm doing okay.
0: Good.
1: I need somebody to work on a computer, and I don't know anyone here in South Hill. And I was wondering if someone out there knows, could they give me a call at 447-8878? I'd appreciate it. I had a little virus come up.
0: Uh-oh. Yeah, okay. All right, let's see if we can find you some help on that, dear.
1: All right, thank you
0: so much. Thank you.
1: Bye-bye.
0: All right, she's got a little virus on her computer. She needs some help with it. You know somebody that can help her? Or can you help her? Give her a call, 447-8878. That's 447-8878. All right, folks, 447-7128 is my number to call for Tradio on the Radio. If you have items to sell today, you got items to give away, maybe you got a yard sale coming up tomorrow, maybe you're trying to find something, give me a ring, 447-7128. That is my number for Tradio on the Radio here on Rewind 101.9. I'll answer kind of like this if you call me. Good morning on Tradio. Hello? Hello? I did push the right button, right? That was that button. That was that button. And hello? Well, apparently you don't. I couldn't hear you. You couldn't hear me. Something. I don't know. Call me back. 447-7128. That's my number for Tradio on the Radio. Hey, coming up tomorrow night over at the Colonial Center, they've got a Roll With It board game night. That sounds like fun, right? Come on out. They have card games, board games, puzzles. They even have some concessions available by donation, too. So it's a free event. Come out. Everybody's invited. All ages. Bring your family, your friends, your neighbors. Come on out. It's going to be a fun time over at the Colonial Center. Tomorrow night, you can be in the Virgil H. Goode Ballroom on the third floor of the theater. Come on out and enjoy that. If you've got some questions, you can call 262-4170. Okay? All right, let's go to the phone. Good morning on Tradio.
2: Good morning, Jimmy. How you doing this morning?
0: Fine, buddy. What's
2: up? I've got three items. I've got a knuckle boom loader, which is something you use in the woods to load log trucks with. $1,000 to the first person to come get it.
0: Okay.
2: Got a single wide trailer, $500 to the first person that shows up and takes it away from here.
0: Okay.
2: It needs some work. It ain't completely destroyed or nothing, but it's little TLC, it'll be a good little house for somebody.
0: Okay, but it's got to be moved.
2: Yes.
0: Yeah.
2: Yes.
0: Okay.
2: And it's got wheels on it.
0: Okay.
2: And I've also got four 250-gallon oil barrels. I'll take $75 a piece for them.
0: Okay.
2: And then call me at 434-917-5458.
0: 5458. All right, buddy. Thank you so much for calling.
2: Have a good day, Jim.
0: You have a good one too, man.
2: Bye-bye.
0: Thanks. Bye-bye. He's got a knuckle boom loader for you loggers out there. First $1,000 gets it, man. I got a single wide trailer, needs to be moved. He's not asking much for that. Needs a little TLC, but it's got the wheels on it ready to go if you have the equipment to move it with. Also, he's got some 250 gallon oil barrels for sale. Give him a call, 917-5458. That's 917-5458. And you hung up on me. Good morning on Tradio.
3: I didn't hang up on you, man. That's my first time calling. But
0: good. Well, I got you, man. How you doing, my friend?
3: All right.
0: Good. What's up?
3: Well, you read my mind this morning. I got a yard sale tomorrow starting at 8 o'clock. It's at 222 High Street in La Crosse. That's the old 58 that goes behind Dollar Tree.
0: Right.
3: All day sale, may do it Sunday. I don't like to, but it depends on we got a lot of people coming to set up, so
0: okay.
3: It's gonna be a lot of items there. Big yard sale. This is the last one for this year, so appreciate everybody that has came and their loyal customers, and look forward to seeing the new faces tomorrow.
0: Okay.
3: They can reach me at 434-917-501-5010.
0: Gotcha, my friend. Thank you so much. Y'all have a good time, okay? Hope you get rid of all your stuff.
3: It'll be a nice day, I think. A little cooler in the morning, but
0: yeah.
3: Be nice.
0: Yeah. All right, buddy. Good luck. Thanks.
3: All right, man. Thank you.
0: Bye-bye. Got a yard sale going on at 222 High Street, La Crosse. That's old 58 going into La Crosse. If you need some direction info, call 917-5010. 917-5010. Good morning on Tradio.
4: Good morning.
0: Hey there.
4: I'm looking for some broke deer beagles. If anybody got any for sale, 434-660-8460. And I thank you.
0: And I thank you, buddy. Appreciate you calling. Have a good one.
4: Yeah.
0: Bye-bye. Looking for some broke deer beagles. You got any of those for sale? Some deer beagles ready to hunt? He's looking for them. 660-8460 is his number to call. Good morning on Tradio.
5: Good morning, Jim. How are you?
0: All righty, buddy. How you doing today, man?
5: Jim, I'm doing pretty good. I wanted to put this sale on for my sister.
0: Okay.
5: 2716 Black Ridge Road.
0: Okay.
5: She's going to have a lot of stuff. Her and my sister from Maryland both.
0: Okay.
5: They're going to sell a lot of stuff.
0: Okay.
5: She's got stuff she's selling to me from Maryland.
0: Okay.
5: She brought down and everything. And she still has that Springdale camper, 2018 model. And she's going to be out there today and tomorrow. But okay. My sister won't be out there. Well, she'd be out there today too, but she won't be set up until tomorrow.
0: Okay. Okay.
5: And they're gonna have lots of stuff out there, man. Okay. But they can call my sister because she could give you more information on it.
0: Sure.
5: At 775-5376. She got a lot of stuff.
0: Okay.
5: I ain't talking about what people done seen before. She done put in new stuff.
0: Okay. I got you, buddy. All right, my friend.
5: All right, Jim. You take care, yeah.
0: You too, buddy. Thanks for calling.
5: Mm-hmm. Bye.
0: I got a yard sale, garage sale kind of thing going on. It's 2716 Black Ridge Road. It's going to be today and tomorrow. Also got a 2018 Springdale camper for sale. 755-5376. If you need some information or directions, 755-5376. Good morning on Tradio.
6: Good morning, Jimmy.
0: Good morning, my dear. How are you today?
6: I'm doing fine, thank you.
0: Good, good.
6: Hope you are too.
0: I am. Doing great.
6: I'm okay.
0: Good.
6: I want to wish William Lee Pierce a happy birthday today. That's one of my grandsons.
0: All right, well, happy birthday.
6: Tomorrow.
0: Tomorrow.
6: His birthday is tomorrow.
0: Okay. All right. Happy birthday to William Lee tomorrow. Hope he has a fantastic day, my dear.
6: I hope he does.
0: Fix him a cake now, or maybe he'll come by and get some of that banana bread from you.
6: I do that. You
0: know? It's all gone, huh?
6: No, I do that.
0: Okay.
6: All right.
0: Thank you, dear. Have a good day now. All right. Bye-bye. William Lee Pierce, happy birthday from Grandma tomorrow. Hope you have a fantastic day, bud. Good morning on Tradio.
7: Good morning.
0: Good morning. How you doing?
7: I'm doing okay. How are you doing?
0: Good. How can I help today? You kind of faint today.
7: I'd like to put all this stuff back on radio. I had some calls, but some people don't think you want to pay that much for it or something. I've got a compressor. It's an upright Craftsman. It's been plugged up, and I know it works. I got two drill presses, a tall one and then it's a short one.
0: Okay.
7: I got some dog crates, the big and the small one.
0: Okay.
7: I need to get rid of those too. And it's going to be time to start vaccinating dogs, so they'll be good to carry the dogs to that end.
0: Okay.
7: I've got a tiller, a front-end tiller. I got a washing machine, automatic washing machine. And somebody was coming to get the tiller and the washing machine, and I haven't seen them yet.
0: Ain't made it yet, huh? Okay.
7: I've got a nice desk. I make a nice desk for an office if anybody was like it. And I also got a table that's in good condition.
0: Okay.
7: It's not stressed up and it's the same and everything is nice on it.
0: Okay.
7: And somewhere else I got. Oh, and I had talked to this man from Chase City. He lived in Chase City. Yeah, he lived in Chase City. I bought a camper. And he was interested in it. And if he's listening, I wish he'd give me a call because I've had different ones to call me about it.
0: Uh-huh.
7: And I'm hoping it's for him because he wants to put it on his mama's property.
0: I got you. Okay.
7: If he's listening, to give me a call. And I've been trying to get in touch with him and leaving a message. And he don't call me back.
0: Okay.
7: So if he's still interested, he needs to let me know.
0: Okay.
7: But I guess you call me at 434-829-8981.
0: All right, dear. Thanks for calling here. Have a good day now, okay?
7: You too. Uh-huh. Take care. Bye-bye.
0: I got a Craftsman air compressor, an upright style one. Got a couple of drill presses. One's a bench style. One is a floor model. Got some dog crates and a front tine tiller and a wash machine, office desk and a table. And the guy that's interested in the camper, she wants to talk to you. The guy from Chase City interested in the camper. Call her up, please, at 829-8981. One. Okay, we're going to take a quick break. We can go down to South Hill Auto Parts and see my buddy James and see about that special he's got on that synthetic oil down there. 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
0: Yeah, if you're looking to buy a house, well, go by and see Bruce first and get pre-qualified for your mortgage, and he'll find you the best deal available on those mortgage rates and such like that. Go by and see him right there on Atlantic Street here in South Hill. Let's go down to Henderson Fruit and Produce. Talk to Miss Stephanie. She's got some great specials going on today, don't you, Stephanie?
12: I do.
0: Tell me all about them, my dear.
12: 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If anyone has any questions, you can reach us at 252-492-1185. We will be here today until 5 o'clock. We're here tomorrow 9 to 1, and we're located at 1215 Old Norlana Road in Henderson.
0: Stephanie, thank you so much, my dear. Hope you have a wonderful day, okay?
12: Thank you as well.
0: Thank you. Bye-bye. That's Stephanie down at Henderson Fruit and Produce, which has got a warehouse full of other items. Go down there and check them out today. All right? All right, 447-7128. That's my number for Tradio on the Radio. Let's see who we got here. Good morning. You're on Tradio.
13: Hello. How are you doing this morning?
0: We're just rocking and rolling, man. How are you doing, my friend?
13: Sitting here where it's warm.
0: Well, it was warm, yeah, for sure. Man. Had to crank up the wood stove today, didn't you?
13: This morning I got somebody looking for some Halloween ornaments. I got three of these animatronic 10-foot aliens. They got the green heads on them. You can make them 8 or 10 foot tall. They talk, do all kind of crazy mess. Head moves around, and fluorescent glow in the dark, head and eyes and stuff on them. There's a little, right much more than this when I got them, but I put two of them and left them in the garden. They're good. Keep deer and stuff at your garden. They're self-activated. If something right walks by them, I activate them, get them to doing all kind of mess.
0: Okay.
13: I got three of them that new. They all had never been put together in the boxes. I got three of them asking $75 a piece. I'll make somebody a package deal and take all three of them. And then I've got a 93 Ford XLT Ford truck. Just farm truck, a hunting truck. They want to make it. I put the two new fuel pumps on. Just need to set the back bed back on and wire the your fuel pumps up, and it's ready to go. Put a battery in, four wheel drive. For $500 if somebody wants it. Then I've got a Excalibur camouflage crossbow. It's full equipped. Got big scope on it. It's got new pulling string on it. It's a big recurve camouflage. It's got a carrying strap, all the air bolts and everything go with it, and a heavy-duty climbing tree stand to go with it. That bow itself was like $1,500, $1,600. That's several years ago when I got that, but I take $475, asking $475 for that in the tree climbing tree stand if somebody wants it.
0: Okay.
13: And the last thing I got is a couple of generators. I got one new generator. It's got about 50 hours on it. It runs off of propane and gas. It's a 9400 watt starting amp. Starting generating this electric start. Asking Sam, it was a little over $1,200 new. Asking Sam for that. Then I've got a Century Pro Power by Gillette 10,000 watt home backup generator with the transfer box and all to go with it. That is good. Enough. Some of the used ones sell anywhere from $25,000 to $3,000. I'm asking $1,500 for everything. So I'm going to take the whole outfit either on any of these items. If it's something of interest, I might do a little horse trading with them. And then reach me at 434-480-5287 and crew.
0: 5287. Thank you, buddy. Appreciate you calling, man. Have a good one here.
13: All right, have a good weekend. Right. Thank
0: you. See you, man. Bye-bye. Got some animated Halloween decoration kind of things. They're aliens. They move around and motion detected and all that kind of stuff. Cool things, man. Got a 93 Ford XLT. I don't know. It's a farm truck, four-wheel drive truck. I need a little bit of TLC on it. Got an Excalibur camo crossbow and a tree stand to go with it. Got a 9,400-watt dual-fuel generator. Runs off of propane or gas. Depends on how you set it up. And got a Sentry Pro 10,000-watt generator. Got the transfer switch to go with that too. Give him a call, 480-5287. Good morning on Tradio.
14: Good morning. How are you this morning?
0: Fine. How are you doing today?
14: Well, pretty good.
0: Good, good.
14: I still have a D3 for sale.
0: Okay.
14: $150.
0: Okay.
14: And I also have a round kitchen table with four chairs. And I'm asking $40 for that.
0: Okay.
14: And my number's 434-225-0454.
0: All right. Thanks so much for calling. Have a great day.
14: They can call anytime.
0: All right. Great. Thanks. Bye-bye. Got a chest-type freezer and a round table with four chairs. 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

0: Hardware. Back to the phone. Good morning on Tradio.
1: Good morning.
0: Hey there, buddy. How you doing?
1: Good. How are you?
0: Good. How can I help?
1: Looking for some Rottweiler puppies.
0: Okay.
1: Anybody have any, call me back at 434-774-7471.
0: 7471. All right, buddy. Let's see what we can find for you, bud.
1: Thank you.
0: Thanks, man. Bye-bye. Looking for some Rottweiler puppies. You got some of those? Give him a call at 774-7471. At 774-7471. Looking for some Rottweiler puppies. Good morning on Tradio.
2: Morning. I still have the 10 by 12 shed for sale. Whoever buys it just have to move it. Mm-hmm. And be reached at 434-210-0040.
0: 0040. Is it wooden or metal or what?
2: It's wood with vinyl side and shingle roof.
0: Okay. Gotcha, man.
2: All right.
0: Thanks,
2: all
0: bud.
2: Right. Thank you.
0: Sure thing. Bye-bye.
2: Right.
0: Got a 10 by 12 shed for sale. It's a wooden shed with a shingle roof and vinyl siding. Give him a call. Needs to be moved. 210-0040. 210-0040. All right, folks, 447-7128. That's my number, but Tradio on the radio. You guys and gals been keeping me rocking today. Thank you. I appreciate that. Hey, look, Southern Farmers Market open tomorrow morning at 8 o'clock. They'll be there down at Market Square tomorrow from 8 until noon. We will talk with Miss Melody tomorrow and find out who all the vendors are this time around. But they've got some special folks going to be down there too. I think the Lake Country Area Agency on Aging will be down there with some information. And of course, they'll have all your, most of your favorite vendors, and Melody, she will update us tomorrow on all the vendors that she's got down there and how to get, into the South Hill Farmers Market. So, you can check out South Hill Farmers Market on Facebook. You can check that out and see what they got going on. I think she's posted something this morning to tell you who all she's got coming and all that. And if you want to be a vendor at the Farmers Market, you can, there's a application online, southhillva.org. Click on the Farmers Market tab, and there's information there that, you know, to help you figure out how you can be a vendor at the Farmers Market. Of course, everything is has to be made by you. If you're the one that's doing the displaying and selling and stuff like that, then it's got to be created by you, whether you grow it or make it or bake it or whatever. There's some and on cooked goods, there are some guidelines that you have to follow for that kind of thing. But anyway, but if you grow vegetables in your garden or something like that, or flowers or whatever, that's a great way for you to sell those. So anyway, check them out at on Facebook's South Hill Farmers Market. Okay. All right. 447-7128. That's my number for Tradio on the radio. Got some items to sell. Call me up and let's put you on, and we'll talk about your items you've got for sale, trade, or giveaway. See who this is. 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
3: Man, you're a busy man.
0: You ain't lying, buddy. He's been rocking and rolling, bud. What am I talking about?
3: Yeah, that thing. I crawled a couple of times doing that old funky sound.
0: Oh, man, because I had all, there were both lines ringing at the same time, man. It just been crazy.
3: Yeah, man. Yeah. I got you.
0: What you got today, bud?
3: That'll help get the day going.
0: That's right. What you got?
3: Damn, I ain't got a whole lot this morning. First thing I want to do is wish my son, Jim Keating, a happy birthday today.
0: Jim Keating. Happy birthday to Jim. Hope he has a fantastic day, bud.
3: Yeah, me too. And yeah. I ain't got nothing really. I do have some mason jars I want to get rid of.
0: Okay.
3: I helped my sister-in-law move or whatever and got like many mason jars and didn't want to, you know, set them at the dump or nothing. And,
0: right. What size?
3: The good canning jars. Some of the short ones and some, you know, the regular quart size. I don't have no big ones. But I don't need them. I ain't doing no canning or whatever. Okay. Anybody's interested in them, I'll give them a good deal on them. I'll
0: okay.
3: Work with them or whatever just to get them out my way. I'm going to break down. I'll probably announce it next week, but I'm going to probably try to have me a yard sale next week.
0: Okay.
3: Next Saturday. All right. And get rid of some crap, man.
0: Okay. I got you, man.
3: But I'll get back.

0: with you on that, Jimmy. Right. Get my stuff together this weekend.
1: I got you, bud. I got you.
0: All right, my number's 262-2588. If anybody's interested in them jaws,
1: gotcha,
0: I got
1: man.
0: A bunch of other stuff, but I ain't putting nothing on this morning.
1: No, I got
0: trying
1: you.
0: Trying to make it to 5 o'clock, brother.
1: There you go. All right, buddy. Have a good one, man. Take care. See ya.
0: Have a good weekend, Jimmy.
1: You too, bud. Bye bye. Got some cannon jars, some mason jars. Sounds like you got some quarts and maybe some pints too. Maybe some fruit sized ones, some half pint. You know, I don't know. Call them up, talk to them. I say fruit, jam, or whatever. Anyway, 262-2588. That's 262-2588. Okay. All right, 447-7128, that's my number for Tradio on the radio. Hey, look, over at the Bacon District Volunteer Fire Department, they're doing a fried, they're not fried, I think that's a grilled chicken chicken supper tomorrow night. Now, you do have to get a ticket in advance to get that grilled chicken. See any member of the Bacon District Volunteer Fire Department over there in the kind of Wileysburg way, over that way. That's where the station is. Anyway, 2000 Barnesville Highway, Wileysburg. It is a drive-through only kind of deal from 5 until 6:30. You'll get the chicken leg quarters. You'll get string beans. You'll get mac and cheese, roll, drink, and dessert for just $15 a plate. And pick that up between 5 and 6:30. Okay, it's a drive-through only thing, like I say, I think. So come on out, help them out. If you don't know a member of the Bacon District Volunteer Fire Department, you can always call 568-0451. That's 568-0451 to purchase those tickets. Okay. All right. 447-7128 is my number for Tradio on the radio, but I'm going to take this little quick break, and we're going to go down to Sadler Salvage and sell some scrap metal and get rid of my old refrigerator and those little lawnmowers and all that kind of mess you got in the yard that you don't keep mowing around and just like, let's get rid of it.
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1: 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Good morning, you're on Tradio.
5: Good morning.
1: Hey there.
5: I have a 21-foot trailer. 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
1: Okay.
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1: Okay.
5: And the number is 336-583-8495.
1: 8495. All righty, dear. Thank you so much for calling. Have a wonderful day.
5: You too. Thank you.
1: Bye-bye. 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Good morning on Tradio.
6: Good morning. Happy Friday to you.
1: Happy Friday to you, man. How you doing?
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1: you.
6: Okay. 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
1: Okay.
6: So if you're interested in that or any house furniture or mirrors, I've got quite a bit of that kind of stuff too. My telephone number is 434-594-1660.
1: 1660. Okay, buddy. Thank you so much for calling. Have a great day, man.
6: Well, you have a good weekend.
1: Thank you, you too. Bye-bye.
6: Bye.
1: Got a 2016 Ford Edge Titanium. Okay, give him a call about that. Nice ride, sounds like. 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Give him a call at 594-1660. See what he's got. That's 594-1660. Good morning on Tradio.
7: Yes, sir. I've got a 10-inch miter saw Makita. Okay. Like to get rid of for $40.
1: Okay.
7: Number is
1: 252-326-6699. 6699. All
7: yes,
1: right,
7: sir.
1: Buddy. Thank you for calling, man. Anything else?
7: All right, thank you.
1: Thank you. Bye-bye. Got a 10-inch Makita miter saw for sale. Give him a call. 252-326-6699. That's 252-326-6699. 447-7128. That's my number for Tradio on the radio here on Rewind 101.9. If you got items to put on the show today, give me a ring. Got something you want to sell, giveaway, something you're looking for, ring me up, 447-7128. 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Richmond to Raleigh, Virginia Beach to Danville. Maybe you broke down on the side of the road. Maybe your car wouldn't start this morning. We'll call them up at 447-7423. They'll hook you up and haul you wherever you need to go. They might can do some roadside service for you if you broke down or something, or car wouldn't start and get you going right then. But if not, they can haul you into their shop downtown, 128 West Main Street here in South Hill, right across from the DMV office. That's where they can do all of your automotive repair and maintenance, from computer diagnostics to brakes and shocks, oil changes, front end alignments, doesn't matter. They do all your automotive mechanical work there. They also do your state inspections too. Got that 9 of 26 on that windshield. 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Okay. All right. So stop in and see. Oh, by the way, they're looking for another mechanic to put on their staff. If you have that ability, skill, knowledge, etc., they are looking for you. 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Good morning on Tradio.
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1: All righty, buddy. 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
1: 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Got some items to sell, call me in, let's talk about them, man. You tell me what you got, and we'll put it out there for you. Everybody's listening. They want to hear what you got. Ring me up, 447-7128. Hey, look, coming up tomorrow over in Clarksville, a couple of things going on. The Clarksville, that's the Jameson Memorial Global Methodist Church. They are going to be having a concert to benefit the Mecklenburg County Cancer Association. That is at 1 p.m. Yep, The Clarksville Community Choir will be performing that again to help out with the Mecklenburg County Cancer Association. And then after that, at about 4 o'clock over at the Clarksville Baptist Church, they're going to be celebrating Sidney Long's 50 years of sharing his talent on the keyboards, piano and organ. He's played for a number of churches around the area, and he's played for how many weddings and funerals and such like that programs. How many has he played for? I don't think he can even count them. It goes way on up there. But anyway, he's been doing it for over 50 years. Okay, they're having a concert honoring him. They're going to be bringing in a feature artist named Brody Bett. He's a 16-year-old piano virtuoso, man. He is just absolutely awesome. Sings and plays. Come on out, check it out. It is free. Okay, and it starts at 4 o'clock, so come out and celebrate with Sydney. He's a great guy, man. Okay, all right, let's see what we got here. Good morning on Tradio.
9: Good morning.
1: Hey, Brother buddy
9: Martin, how you doing?
1: All righty, my friend, what are you up to, Tim?
9: All right, I got some purple hull peas for sale.
1: Okay.
9: They're $30 a bushel. They packed in the bushel.
1: Okay.
9: I got sweet potatoes, $25 a bushel. They the old original yam.
1: Uh-huh.
9: You won't eat none no sweeter.
1: Okay. All right.
9: All right. And my number, 252-425-4305.
1: All righty, buddy.
9: God bless you.
1: God bless you too, my friend. Thank you. Take care.
9: All right.
1: Got some bushels of purple hull peas and bushels of sweet potatoes. Give him a call, 252-425-4305. That's 252-425-4305. Okay. All right, 447-7128. That's my number for Tradio on the radio. Got some items to sell today. Call me and let me find out what you got so we can relay that to all the listeners over there, okay? All around the area from, our primary area is Chase City, Clarksville, Cambridge, Victoria, Lawrenceville, Warrenton, North Carolina. Okay, you can get us in Henderson, too. All you folks out there listening, I thank you. Of course, all the towns in between, like Boyden and Palmer Springs, La Crosse, Broadnax, Bracy, and all those places, they're listening too, man. You know, if you got some stuff to sell, they're listening to you. So ring me up, 447-7128. Of course, we got you can listen online too. I know I got listeners all over the place, down in Florida, over in Colorado, and Texas, and Maine. I mean, they're all over. So you never know what, you know, you might hook up. And Lynchburg, can't forget Lynchburg. Yep, Jimmy Whiskers. Thank you, man. Appreciate that. All right, let's see who we got here. Good morning on Tradio.
10: Yes, Jimmy, this is Tony again. I called you earlier. I've also got an antique John Deere trailer for sale. If they want to look at it, they can come look at it and discuss price.
1: Okay.
10: Phone number is 434-917-5458. It's the single axle tandem wheel, the old style John Deere trailer.
1: Okay. Single axle tandem wheel, huh?
10: Mm-hmm.
1: Okay. How long is it?
10: I think it's 12 foot or 16 foot.
1: Okay.
10: But it's one of the first trailers. See, John Deere originally started making trailers before they started making tractors. So
1: okay.
10: This is one of those trailers. But it's in very good condition.
1: Okie dokie. All right, buddy. Well, thanks. Have a good one.
10: Sir.
1: Yeah, man.
10: Mm-hmm.
1: Bye-bye. Got an antique John Deere trailer. It's about a 12-footer or so. Single axle, dual wheels. Okay. Double wheels on that. So, anyway, give them a call at 917-5458. That's 917-5458. I think I wrote that down, right? He said he called 5458. Yep, that is correct. Okay. All right, cool, man. All right, look here. Palm Springs Volunteer Fire Department's got a fried chicken dinner going on next weekend. Okay, next Friday, week from today. They ask you to please pre-order by next Thursday, okay, to ensure that you're going to get it, because, you know, when they you know, they sell out to sell out. You know what I'm saying? Anyway, it is drive through or eat in, either way. It's next, like say Friday from 5 till 7, you get fried chicken, green beans, boiled potatoes, roll and dessert for just $12 a plate. Pre-order by calling 689-2631 or 689-2661. Again, be sure you call before next Thursday. And if you want to go down and eat in, or, well, you're going to have to drive through if you don't eat in. Anyway, 1697 Palmer Springs Road down in Palmer Springs, okay? All right, 447-7128. Let's take a little trip down to Timberlake, North Carolina, and check out Roxboro Motorsports Park. 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It's Freaky Friday and Block Party. It's going to be a fun thing. And then tomorrow, a day of fun, dirt racing, dirt track racing, drag racing. 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
13: 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If we don't have it, you don't need it.
1: That's right. If they don't have it, you don't need it, because they got it all at Rent Equip, all the tools and all the equipment, whatever you need. You need something to get high up in the sky on a man lift or whatever, they got those. You want to get down and dirty, down in the ground. They got the trenchers, they got the excavators, they got the skid steers, they got all those farm implements too, and everything in between, man. 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Okay? All right. 447-7128. I got just a few minutes left to put you on the air and talk about your items that you've got for sale, trade, or giveaway, or what you're trying to find. Give me a ring at 447-7128. All right, boatloads of fun coming up next weekend. Starts out maybe not completely starting out, but anyway, First Responder Family Fun Day over at the Lake Gas and Fire and EMS. That's at 7609 Highway 903 down in Bracy. Lots of kids activities. You get to meet the real firefighters. You get to touch a truck. They got the water play zone, fire safety games, bouncy house, and more. Plus, there's free food, there's door prizes, and local organizations will have some information booths there and some activities to do, too. So come on out and join them from 11 to 3 at the First Responder Family Fun Day down at Lake Gas and Fire and EMS Dan and Bracy. That is next Saturday. Don't want to miss out on that. It's fun time for the whole family, okay? Good morning on radio.
9: Yeah, and I forgot to tell you. I'm going to be at the store in Owen all day today, all day Saturday and Sunday with them super sweet watermelons.
1: Okay, watermelons.
9: Same number.
1: Okay, exit 229.
9: And you're diabetic. You eat one, you're going to the hospital.
1: Oh, no. Don't say that now, okay? Just take enough insulin. What exit is that, bud?
9: 229, that's right there with old big water tower. You can't miss it.
1: Nah, I got you, buddy.
9: You look, if you pull off the ramp, you'll sure be able to see it, because it'd be sugar in the road everywhere.
1: Okay, I got you.
9: All right.
1: Thank you, man. He's a trip, man. Dude is a... He is a trip, man. Got some watermelons, real sweet, okay? Exit 229, he's there today. Give him a call, 252-425-4305. 252-425-4305. I don't know if he's still got them canary melons or not, but anyway, come by, check him out. All right. Okay. More stuff happening next weekend. Chase City Volunteer Fire Department's Estes Express Lines Bulls, Barrels, and Buckles True Grit Rodeo Show. Oh my goodness, it's gonna be a barrel of laughs and lots of fun. Okay, they have barrel racing. Yeah, barrel racing, bull riding, mutton busting. Yes, indeed. It's all at the Fire Training Grounds on John Bell Road over in Chase City. So it cranks up. Well, the gates open at 4. Rodeo starts up at 6. They'll have some food and beverages and some vendors there with some great merchandise too. Come on out. It's just $20 to get in. Kids 5 and under get in for free with an adult paid admission. Come on out. It's going to be a fun time over at the Chase City Volunteer Fire Department's Estes Express Lines Bulls, Barrels, and Buckles True Grit Radio next Saturday evening. Okay? Fun time. Good morning, Ontario.
14: Hello. Good morning, Jimmy.
1: Hey, my friend. How are you, buddy?
14: Yeah, hanging right in there, man. How about you?
1: I am doing the same thing. Rocking and rolling today, buddy. Woo-wee.
14: Yeah, I know you are. I've been listening. I said, boy, it's going to be impossible getting in there today.
1: <That's right.
14: laughs> But I'll give it a try. Anyway.
1: Give it a try. You made it, man. You made it. That's what counts. All right, so what you got today, buddy?
14: Well, I still got the two oil drums, or 250 gallons. Got a pretty good bit of oil in both of them.
1: Okay.
14: I've got the whole house oil heater. It's in good condition. It works well.
1: Okay.
14: Right. And I have the 3-ton York air conditioning unit. It's the outside unit, but I have the evaporator with it.
1: Okay, okay.
14: And see, and I have the Muncie 4-speed standard shift transmission. It's a rear wheel drive, came out with Chevelle.
1: Okay.
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1: 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Thank you so much for calling in this morning. Have yourself a good day, okay, man?
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1: Thank you. We'll see you. Uh-huh. 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
14: Yeah, bye.
1: All right. 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Good morning on Tradio.
15: Good morning, Jimmy. How you doing?
1: Fine, bud. What's happening, man?
15: I'm still looking for a motor for a 57 Chevy, Street 6, and my number 500-1027.
1: All right, buddy. Let's see if we can find you one, man. That's going to be a needle in a haystack, but you never know.
15: Yeah, you never know what people got in their garage.
1: That's right. All right, buddy. Thanks for calling, man. Take care.
15: Yep.
1: Looking for a motor for his 57 Chevy, needs a straight six. You got one? Give him a call. 500-1027. 500-1027. Mm-hmm. 447-7128. Got time for maybe one more call. Maybe two. Depends on how quick you can get on and off. You get on and off like him, you might get two in. So. All right, look, churchmen coming to First Baptist Church over in Chase City. That's going to be on Sunday, October 4th, 4 o'clock. It's a free concert. Country or the Bluegrass Gospel Band. Yeah, man, they're great. People love them. Come on out, fill up the church. It's going to be fun time. Great concert. A love offering will be taken up for the help out the band, but there's, you know, no admission charge, okay? So come on, join them. That's 206 East 2nd Street in Chase City. That's next Sunday, 4 p.m. Got time to go to your church service, have lunch, take a nap, and come out for the concert. How about that? All right. And also next Saturday, it's a Stirring Up Love and Fellowship outing over in Black Ridge at the Newell Recreation Area, where community and church come together. They'll have games and Brunswick stew. They'll have a gospel music. They'll have time of witness, moments of prayer, and Word of God preached too. Okay, it's going to be a great event for everybody to come out and enjoy, okay? Call Pastor Ogburn from Amity at 447-9987 if you need more information, or Deacon Newell at Good Hope Baptist, 718-729-7646. Again, this is at the Newell Recreation Area, 3065 Black Ridge Road. Next Saturday, noon to 4. It's going to be fun, fun, fun for all. Okay? And inspiring, too. Okay? Okay, 447-712. Oh, nope. Don't call me now because it's too late. I'm running out of time. All right, look here. I'm going to put all these listings I've had today online at rewind1019.com. Give me about an hour to get those posted. Okay? Might take a little longer today. I got some strange things going on today, but anyway, if I can't get it completed in about 35 or 40 minutes, I might have to come back in an hour or two and finish it up. All right, so anyway, bear with me while I work on that, okay? Join us tonight for Mecklenburg County High School football right here on Rewind 101.9. Got the pregame show around about 6:40, 6:45, somewhere thereabouts. Kickoff at 7 o'clock. Greg and Andy doing the play-by-play. Don't want to miss this. It ought to be a really good game with Bassett. It's an away game at Bassett High School, okay, over in Henry County. That's just north of Martinsville, northwest of Martinsville, up in the mountains. So, going to go take on them mountain boys at their place to see what happens tonight, okay? The Phoenix are all hyped up after that win this past Friday night, right? So, last Friday night. So, hopefully we'll see a big W come out of that. So, all right, I'll see y'all tomorrow. I think Josie might be in tomorrow. We'll see what happens with Miss Josie tomorrow, okay? Otherwise, I'll be at my store tomorrow after Tradio, or later on. So come by and see me, 128 South Mecklenburg Avenue, right downtown South Hill. 75% off of most everything in the store. All right, see ya. If nothing else, I'll see you Monday. All right, bye-bye.

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4: Fox News, I'm CJ Papa. President Trump and his Chinese counterpart discussed Iran, plus
5: geopolitical tensions, including Taiwan, artificial intelligence, trade concession talks. The Chinese ambassador to the U.S. now says cooperation is a two-way street to keep the economic and trade ties stable. The list of cooperation needs to be lengthened and the list of issues shortened.
4: And the presidents will spend time at the National Archives today before Xi heads home. As for Iran's president, Masoud Pezeshkian, he joined Fox's Brett Baer in an exclusive interview on Special Report, speaking through an interpreter.
6: We do not seek to kill Americans. As shown by actions, demonstrable actions, America has sought to kill Iranians.
4: The Northeast, including New England, prepare for a direct hit from a powerful nor'easter. 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

0: This is Nancy Martin with local news on Rewind 1019. The Brunswick County Planning Commission is holding a public hearing to discuss two major rezoning requests that could impact local land use and development. That'll be Tuesday, October 13th at 7:30 at the Brunswick County Conference Center. On the agenda is rezoning case 26025, a proposed data center complex from Brunswick Development wanting to rezone 936 acres from agricultural to industrial. Copies are available for public inspection Monday through Friday, 8:30 to 5 at the County Planning Director's Office in Lawrenceville. You can email the planning director at gmorrison@brunswickco.com or call 434-848-0882. This is Nancy Martin reporting your local news on the Lakes Media Network.
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8: I'm meteorologist Elizabeth Gardner with the forecast for this morning. What a pretty start to the day. Our skies are clearing. Temperatures are cool in the mid-50s. But we're looking at a beautiful afternoon. We'll see mostly sunny skies with a high of 72. A chilly start tomorrow morning in the low 50s. And then a pretty afternoon tomorrow with upper 70s and sunshine. Listen here every hour for WREL forecasts. When severe weather breaks out, we break in.
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3: Fox News, I'm Tom Graham. The UN General Assembly continues their gathering in New York City today. A key topic remains the U.S. conflict with Iran. Fox's Peter Doocy.
4: The Iranian foreign minister now says Iran has a 7-day plan to end the war there, and that if the U.S. agrees, Iran will reopen the Strait of Hormuz, and Iran will talk about their nuclear program, something the president of Iran now claims isn't for nuclear weapons at all.
3: Now, meantime, a Senate War Powers resolution that aimed to end military action against Iran fell just short of a majority in that body. Hurricane Nolo continues to gain strength in the Pacific, expected to barrel south of the Hawaiian Islands Saturday while picking up steam.
5: Our partners at the National Weather Service are seeing the storm strengthen as expected. It could still develop into a major hurricane.
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8: This is WRAL meteorologist Amy Wilmoth with the forecast for this afternoon. Picture perfect weather out there today to kick off the weekend. Lots of sunshine, still a little breezy. High temperatures climb to around 70. Grab the jackets tonight if you're headed out and about. It's going to turn cool. Temperatures will fall into the low 50s, maybe even upper 40s, and then sunny Saturday with highs in the mid 70s. Listen here every hour for WRAL forecasts, and when severe weather breaks out, we break in.
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2: News. I'm CJ Papa. President Trump and his Chinese counterpart talked about several subjects, including
3: AI is one area that we're trying to find a way to cooperate.
2: U.S. Ambassador to China David Perdue on America's Newsroom adds,
3: we had a breakthrough. We have a crisis mechanism that's been established, and a dialogue, an AI dialogue has been established as well in that channel.
2: Delaware Democratic Senator Chris Coons pans the president.
4: It's not at all clear to me what of substance for the American people will come out of this summit.
5: The administration reportedly plans to release a lot more details on trade Monday, and up until now, a lot of the details are still limited about what they actually talked about.
2: Fox Business's Connor Hansen. Hawaii bracing for the effects of Hurricane Nolo, which could produce massive flooding, winds increasing to 85 miles per hour. 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

0: 9. 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

0: This is Nancy Martin with local news on Rewind 1019. The Brunswick County Planning Commission is holding a public hearing to discuss two major rezoning requests that could impact local land use and development. That'll be Tuesday, October 13th at 7:30 at the Brunswick County Conference Center. On the agenda is rezoning case 26025, a proposed data center complex from Brunswick Development wanting to rezone 936 acres from agricultural to industrial. Copies are available for public inspection Monday through Friday, 8:30 to 5 at the County Planning Director's Office in Lawrenceville. You can email the planning director at gmorrison@brunswickco.com or call 434-848-0882. 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
7: This is WRAL meteorologist Amy Wilmoth with the forecast for this afternoon. Picture perfect weather out there today to kick off the weekend. Lots of sunshine, still a little breezy. High temperatures climb to around 70. Grab the jackets tonight if you're headed out and about. It's going to turn cool. Temperatures will fall into the low 50s, maybe even upper 40s, and then sunny Saturday with highs in the mid 70s. Listen here every hour for WRAL forecast, and when severe weather breaks out, we break in.
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3: Fox News, I'm CJ Papa. President Trump and his Chinese counterpart talked about several subjects, including...
4: AI is one area that we're trying to find a way to cooperate.
3: U.S. Ambassador to China David Perdue in America's Newsroom adds...
4: We had a breakthrough. We have a crisis mechanism that's been established, and a dialogue, an AI dialogue has been established as well in that channel.
3: Delaware Democratic Senator Chris Coons pans the president.
5: It's not at all clear to me what of substance for the American people will come out of this summit.
6: The administration reportedly plans to release a lot more details on trade Monday. And up until now, a lot of the details are still limited about what they actually talked about.
3: Fox businesses Connor Hansen. Hawaii bracing for the effects of Hurricane Nolo, which could produce massive flooding, winds increasing to 85 miles per hour. 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
8: This is WRAL meteorologist Amy Wilmoth with the forecast for this afternoon. Picture perfect weather out there today to kick off the weekend. Lots of sunshine, still a little breezy. High temperatures climb to around 70. Grab the jackets tonight if you're headed out and about. It's going to turn cool. Temperatures will fall into the low 50s, maybe even upper 40s, and then sunny Saturday with highs in the mid 70s. Listen here every hour for WRAL forecast, and when severe weather breaks out, we break in.
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3: News. I'm Tom Graham. President Trump and Chinese leader Xi Jinping wrapping up a three-day visit today.
4: President Trump and the First Lady greeted Xi Jinping and his wife for tea on the final day of this high-stakes state visit.
5: I think we've made tremendous strides.
4: Before departing Washington, Xi visited the National Archives with President Trump to view texts of U.S. democracy and artifacts of the U.S.-China relationship.
3: Fox's Jared Halpern there. Millions along the East Coast dealing with Mother Nature's wrath, a nor'easter targeting several states into the weekend from mid-Atlantic to New England.
6: This means at least four high tide cycles of coastal flooding. Winds could gust over 60 miles an hour, knocking out power. And there will be major disruptions at the area airports.
3: That's Fox Weather's Mike Seidel on New York's Long Island. 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
6: This is WRAL meteorologist Amy Wilmoth with the forecast for this afternoon. Picture perfect weather out there today to kick off the weekend. Lots of sunshine, still a little breezy. High temperatures climb to around 70. Grab the jackets tonight if you're headed out and about. It's going to turn cool. Temperatures will fall into the low 50s, maybe even upper 40s, and then sunny Saturday with highs in the mid 70s. Listen here every hour for WRAL forecast, and when severe weather breaks out, we break in.
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3: News. I'm Tom Graham. President Trump and Chinese leader Xi Jinping wrapping up a three-day visit today.
4: President Trump and the First Lady greeted Xi Jinping and his wife for tea on the final day of this high-stakes state visit.
5: I think we've made tremendous strides.
4: Before departing Washington, Xi visited the National Archives with President Trump to view texts of U.S. democracy and artifacts of the U.S.-China relationship.
3: Fox's Jared Halpern there. Millions along the East Coast dealing with Mother Nature's wrath, a nor'easter targeting several states into the weekend from Mid-Atlantic to New England.
6: This means at least four high tide cycles of coastal flooding. Winds could gust over 60 miles an hour, knocking out power. And there will be major disruptions at the area airports.
3: That's Fox Weather's Mike Seidel on New York's Long Island. 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

a mighty long time, but I'm here to tell you, there's something else. The afterworld. A world of never-ending happiness. You can always see the sun. Day or night.

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7: This is WRAL meteorologist Amy Wilmoth with the forecast for this afternoon. Picture perfect weather out there today to kick off the weekend. Lots of sunshine, still a little breezy. High temperatures climb to around 70. Grab the jackets tonight if you're headed out and about. It's going to turn cool. Temperatures will fall into the low 50s, maybe even upper 40s, and then sunny Saturday with highs in the mid 70s. Listen here every hour for WRAL forecast, and when severe weather breaks out, we break in.
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3: News. I'm John Saucier. President Trump's state visit for Chinese president is coming to an end today at the White House. Speaking through translation, President Xi of China talks about strengthening the relationship between the United States and China.
4: When the president visited China in May, we agreed on the vision of building a constructive China-U.S. relationship of strategic stability. This time, we've agreed to add new substance to it.
3: The two leaders held talks about the Middle East, tariffs, AI, among other subjects. A strong nor'easter should bring flooding and high winds in New York City area this weekend. Nassau County Executive Bruce Blakeman speaking on Long Island, New York.
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0: This is Nancy Martin with Local News on Rewind 1019. The Brunswick County Planning Commission is holding a public hearing to discuss two major rezoning requests that could impact local land use and development. That'll be Tuesday, October 13th at 7:30 at the Brunswick County Conference Center. On the agenda is rezoning case 26025, a proposed data center complex from Brunswick Development wanting to rezone 936 acres from agricultural to industrial. Copies are available for public inspection Monday through Friday, 8:30 to 5 at the County Planning Director's Office in Lawrenceville. You can email the planning director at gmorrison@brunswickco.com or call 434-848-0882. 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
5: Fox News, I'm Carmen Roberts. The Supreme Court allows the Trump administration to use expanded federal data to verify voters' citizenship for now.
6: A lower court had put the program on hold, finding it could violate privacy rights and wrongly remove voters from voting rolls. And it's unclear if the Supreme Court decision will impact the upcoming midterms, since existing law prevents most states from purging voter rolls within 90 days of an election.
5: Fox's Jared Halperin. Chinese President Xi wraps up a state visit in Washington with an invitation. Speaking through a translator at the White House, he said,
7: I do welcome you, Mr. President and the First Lady, to visit China.
8: Well, thank you very much. We will. And we'll be speaking a lot.
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0: This is Nancy Martin with Local News on Rewind 101.9. The Brunswick County Planning Commission is holding a public hearing to discuss two major rezoning requests that could impact local land use and development. That'll be Tuesday, October 13th at 7:30 at the Brunswick County Conference Center. On the agenda is rezoning case 26025, a proposed data center complex from Brunswick Development wanting to rezone 936 acres from agricultural to industrial. Copies are available for public inspection Monday through Friday, 8:30 to 5 at the County Planning Director's Office in Lawrenceville. You can email the planning director at gmorrison@brunswickco.com or call 434-848-0882. 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
7: This is WRAL meteorologist Amy Wilmoth with a forecast for tonight. Get the jackets ready. A little chilly tonight. We'll have mainly clear skies with temperatures in the upper 40s. Looking ahead to Saturday, it's a beautiful day to get outside. Lots of sunshine, low humidity, and high temperatures in the mid-70s. Another sunny day on Sunday, just a little bit warmer with highs in the upper 70s. Listen here every hour for WRAL forecasts. And when severe weather breaks out, we break in.
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3: News. I'm John Saucier. President Trump's state visit for Chinese President Xi Jinping coming to an end today. So, Mr. Trump, how did the meetings go?
4: I think our farmers are going to be very happy. A lot of very positive things happened.
3: Well, President Xi thanking President Trump for the hospitality.
5: Well, I want to thank the Honorable President and the First Lady for everything they've done for myself and my wife during this visit. Everything is done to the highest order of perfection, and there is thought in every little detail, and it's greatly appreciated.
3: The Chinese President speaking through an interpreter. President Trump at a state dinner last night. The two leaders had talks about the Middle East, tariffs, and AI, among other subjects. A nor'easter has intensified, generating storm force winds and massive waves along the east coast. This is a big one. Millions of people are under warnings with dangerous conditions expected through the weekend. 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

0: This is Nancy Martin with Local News on Rewind 101.9. The Brunswick County Planning Commission is holding a public hearing to discuss two major rezoning requests that could impact local land use and development. That'll be Tuesday, October 13th at 7:30 at the Brunswick County Conference Center. On the agenda is rezoning case 26025, a proposed data center complex from Brunswick Development wanting to rezone 936 acres from agricultural to industrial. Copies are available for public inspection Monday through Friday, 8:30 to 5 at the County Planning Director's Office in Lawrenceville. You can email the planning director at gmorrison@brunswickco.com or call 434-848-0882. 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
2: And good evening, everybody. Welcome to Rewind 101.9's continuing coverage of Mecklenburg Phoenix football. Tonight, the Phoenix on the road at Bassett to take on the Bassett Bengals. Andy Piercy and Greg Nash will bring you all the play-by-play action here from Bassett, Virginia. We're just outside of Martinsville off Route 220. What was it, 50 miles to Roanoke?
3: That's about right, just 50 miles to Roanoke.
2: So, but it's a beautiful setting, this press box way up in the air and kind of the field kind of down in a little valley. And nice facilities all around here at Bassett. The Bengals come in at 2-2. Mecklenburg coming off of their first win of the season at 1-3. And Andy is going to take you around the league as we do every week and let you know what the competition's doing and what they're up against tonight. Andy, take it away.
3: All right, Greg. Thank you very much. Good evening, everybody. Let's talk about Bassett a little bit here. We'll talk about them some. Last year, Bassett is a Class 3 school in Region D. They were 6-4 last year. They advanced to the Class 3 Region D playoffs last year as a 6th seed. They played number 3 seed William Byrd in the opening round and lost 38-10. This year's Bassett team, as Greg mentioned, is currently 2-2. They opened the year with wins over Franklin County and Gretna, and have lost their last two to Dan River and William Byrd, who defeated them in the playoffs last year. The season series thus far is Bassett is up 3-0, but the games have been very competitive. At Mecklenburg last year, Bassett won 28-16, and 24, back up here at Bassett, Bassett won that one 30-13, and back in 23, unfortunately, it was a nail-biter. There was a field goal kicked by their kicker, who, if you listened to us the last 2 years, is very good. His name is Cole Bird. They beat a 16-15 as they kicked a field goal at the last play of the game. And Cole Bird has moved on, and he's currently a redshirt freshman at Virginia Tech. He is their kickoff specialist this year and their backup place kicker. So he's doing quite well for himself. Looking at the district last week in the games in our district. And by the way, this is the start tonight of the Piedmont District Conference games tonight. The Brunswick Bulldogs last week defeated Nottoway 7-0 last week. Hopewell defeated Thomas Jefferson 47-7. Amherst County Lancers lost to Liberty Christian last week, 24-7. Halifax, like Mecklenburg, also got their first win last week. They defeated Gretna 34-27. Magna Vista continues their winning ways off to a 4-0 start this year, defeated Franklin County 42-3. King William Cavaliers, also still undefeated, defeated Caroline 41-14. UW Danville was open last week. They didn't play, but they're currently 3-0. And Tunstall suffered their first loss last week to Cave Spring 48-20. And that's a look around the district and a talk about Bassett, Greg.
2: Well, should be a good one here tonight. I can already tell watching Mecklenburg warm up that they've got much more of a spring in their step after getting that first victory last week. And I talked to the coach about that earlier this week, and we're going to take a timeout, and we will hear what the coach had to say right after these words. 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
2: And we're visiting with Mecklenburg County High School Coach Kevin White. Coach, congrats on the first win of the year, 33-0 over Greensville. What did you see on Friday night that made you smile?
7: Yeah, man, the kids came out with a lot of energy, and we executed well. We had probably our best rushing night that we've had since we've been here at Mecklenburg, you know, having two backs over 150 yards. As you can see, we changed up some things offensively, going under center a lot, and I think that really showed itself. Cameron Phillips, I thought he did a phenomenal job coming in at quarterback play.
2: He is really coming into his own. And, Coach, I got to thank you for one thing in particular.
7: Mm-hmm.
2: That is the first time I've been doing this every ball game Mecklenburg's played. Mm-hmm. It's the first time I've seen somebody fake to the running back and bootleg.
7: Yeah.
2: I've been hollering for it for 5 years, and I finally saw it.
7: Yeah,
2: and he was out there by himself. Hope you got some more things up your sleeve.
7: Yeah, so that's when, you know, when we came into the season, you know, we wanted to be more traditionally where I come from offensively, wings T style, gap down, backer type. And with this group right here, you know, Coach Mitchell and myself kind of figured like, man, we more straight ahead zone type scheme, you know, so that's why you started to see us do a lot more of that the last two games. And I think it really clicked against Greensville. So
2: what are your thoughts, or maybe you haven't thought about this yet, but when Savion's ready to come back, mm-hmm. leaving Phillips where he is and put Savion back where he was.
7: Yeah, you know, I call them good problems that, you know, they kind of have. Yeah, you know, it's that old coaching cliche where you can't lose your job to injury. I think when he come back, we're going to put him in and let him compete. But Savion does look like he's probably about 3 to 4 weeks out still with that separation before he'll probably feel comfortable. So with that being said, I think Cam is going to ride the rest of the way. And if Savion does get healthy, you know, the last couple of games of the season, you know, we'll find somewhere to put him. If it's at tight end, if it's back in the backfield. But, you know, now in the backfield, Chris Baskerville then emerged as another viable option as well. So,
2: and it gives AJ a mm-hmm. little break.
7: Yeah.
2: You know, he's playing defense too, and a lot of them play both ways, mm-hmm. I understand. But it was really good to see the mix of things that AJ and Baskerville, two entirely different backs.
7: Yeah,
2: I mean,
7: yeah,
2: Baskerville's a speed guy.
7: Yeah.
2: AJ is just a tough nut in there.
7: Yeah, yeah.
2: Good to see them both running the ball well. Like you said, 150 plus for both of them.
7: Yeah. And, you know, and it was like with Baskerville, I know he was having a little frustrations because he wants to play and we trying to figure out what to put him. Like I told you last week, 0-3 is data and it's not destiny. And I think, you know, we were able to make some adjustments to, you know, to get both of them on the field. So
2: we're visiting with Coach White of the Mecklenburg Phoenix. We're going to take a short time out and we'll be back with more with the coach right after these words.
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13: Well, Coach, first road trip in a while this year, and definitely the longest road trip I think you make over to Bassett. What do you know about the Bassett Bengals?
7: Over the past few years since we came in this district, you know, us and Bassett and had some 1 point, one possession type ball games. So this year, I know that they had a coaching change. So I believe the coach was previous at Martinsville. So he then took over the program. You know, they got a lot of tradition and played a lot of football. So that atmosphere in itself, it's a tough place to play in. But as I tell you week in and week out, if we can do some of the things that we've been installing, if we play to ourselves and execute, I think we have a very good chance of getting a win on Friday night and to open up district play.
13: Well, Coach, you were just talking about Bassett and new coaching, those things. Their kicker the last couple of years, I know he's graduated,
7: yeah,
13: but he's been the difference. He kicked the kickoffs in the end zone. You can't return it out. He kicked long field goals and made them. He kicked a field goal here 2 or 3 years ago and beat Mecklenburg. I hope he's doing well. I'm sure he's kicking on Saturday somewhere. I don't know where he is. But Mecklenburg's kicking game is coming around also. That's a big thing. Last year, man, a lot of punts went straight up in the air and went 10 yards, that kind of thing. Sultan's doing a good job for you.
7: Man, phenomenal job. Yeah, those basket games always came down to a kick. They crossed the 50. We get a stop. They within 35, 40-yard field goal. And that young man is kicking at Virginia Tech. So that just show you the level of kicking. But, yes, Sultan, I mean, his punts, his kickoffs, you know, we did a strategy this year where we don't want a team to be able to return a kick on us. So everything is trying to pin them to the sideline, and we kind of converge. And, I mean, Tavi's been, you know, dead on. With our PATs, we kind of been struggling because Adam Edmonds, you know, he got out of the Hopewell game with a concussion. So, you know, snap, hole, and kick is a very big thing. And so we missing our hole. So hopefully we'll get him back and we can tie that up. But like you said, Sultan been doing a phenomenal job in the kicking game.
13: Yeah, the only thing I could see him improving on is getting into his extra point kick a little sooner. It looks like he waits for the guy to place it before he even moves forward, and it's costing him a little time. But he's doing a really good job, and he had a tough guy to replace in Ryan Black, who was at the game the other night. Good to see him. Well, Coach, we want to wish you the best of luck. I know it's a long road trip. We're going to make it with you, so you're not going to be by yourself. But long ways to Bassett. What else you know about that Bassett team? What kind of record do they have? And
7: I believe they have 2 wins and I want to say 2 losses or 2-3. I think it's 2-2 because they beat a Dan River and I believe Chatham, but they had some tough contests where they just lost to William Byrd last week, which is a, you know, it's a great program. But I know that their quarterback that they had expected that we seen last year, he transferred to another private school because he signed for South Carolina to play baseball. Mm-hmm. You know, so they got their own little stuff that they got going on. Looking on film, I think they are a great matchup for us. I'm excited to open up district play kind of on the road, to kind of get away. You know, from the home, and it's just kind of like we kind of been developing that us versus everybody, and I think this is a good test because it's going to be us versus all of them over there. You get what I'm saying?
13: Yeah. So, well, Coach, best of luck as always. Appreciate your time, and go Phoenix.
7: Yes, thank you, and we'll be right back home on the 2nd, which will be our senior night. We kind of got that flip with our homecoming. So October the 2nd, we'll be back home for our senior night. And then we also have a pink out night where we'll be kind of honoring the members of the Cancer Society here in the county. So,
13: well, that's great. Great to hear. Appreciate your time again.
7: Yeah,
13: go Phoenix. Thank you, man. Take care. That's Coach Kevin White of the Mecklenburg Phoenix. We will take a timeout, and we'll be back with the opening kickoff here from Bassett on Rewind 101.9.
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17: The Mecklenburg County Sheriff's Office would like to remind you, all children under the age of 8 must be properly restrained in a child restraint device in a motor vehicle. 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
2: And we're back here at Bassett High School in Bassett, Virginia. And just about set for the kickoff, Alex Hodmet has got it teed up at the 40. Bassett won the coin toss and deferred to the second half, so Mecklenburg will receive the opening kickoff here, and we are ready to go. It's a homecoming Friday night here at Bassett High School, so a nice crowd on hand. And here's the kick. It's a squibber up the right side, fielded by Baskerville at the 15. And look out, Chris Baskerville, one man to beat. He cuts it to the right. He's way past midfield, and Chris Baskerville is tripped up, oh my goodness, and he fell down at the 2-yard line. Holy mackerel.
19: Almost took that to the house. Got tripped up just enough.
2: He got to the front porch,
19: yep,
2: but never got inside the door there to the house. But it'll be first and goal for Mecklenburg at the Bassett. Looks like they're going to spot it at the 3-yard line. Or the 2-yard line. So the last guy that could get him just got him by the shoe top. And it's first and goal for Mecklenburg at the Bassett 2. Phillips will work out of the shotgun with A.J. Jones to his right on first and goal. Here's a snap. They hand it to A.J. He cuts it up the middle, and he's in the end zone for the Mecklenburg touchdown. So don't ever be late for a broadcast because you're going to miss something. About an 80-yard return, stopped at the 2-yard line. And Mecklenburg leads 6-0 with Sultan on to attempt the extra point.
19: Couldn't ask for a better start, Greg, obviously.
2: Yeah. So let's see if Sultan can get into this one a little quicker and not get it blocked. And good snap, but a bad kick. The extra point is no good. 6-0 with 11:42 to go here in the first quarter. We're going to take a timeout. We'll be back with more Phoenix football on Rewind 101.9.
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2: Well, Mecklenburg takes the early lead here at Bassett, 6-0 on a big kickoff return by Chris Baskerville. He was stopped at the 2-yard line, and A.J. Jones on the first play from scrimmage took it in. Extra point failed, so we are at 6-0. Just underway here from Bassett. And you got to be careful if you're Mecklenburg because it can happen in reverse to you real quick. Sultan with the kick is going to be fielded around the 18-yard line by Bassett. And Mecklenburg has got it covered pretty well. They will stop the return man around the 18-yard line, it appears.
19: Yeah, good coverage by Mecklenburg.
2: So it's first down for the Bengals. The Bengals dressed in their orange jersey, orange helmets, white pants with the blue and orange trim. Mecklenburg in their black pants with the white jerseys, red numbers, and the black helmets. So it's first down for the Bengals from their own, well, they mark it at the 21. Here's a snap, handoff to the left side, and Mecklenburg is in the backfield. Fagans, one of the first ones to get off the pile for the Phoenix. And it'll be a 2-yard loss on the play, second down and 12 for the Bengals.
19: Yes, Gio Fagans leading the defense on that. Like you said, a tackle for a loss. Like those.
2: Mike Orion is the quarterback for the Bengals. One back to his right. Here's a snap. He's going to throw. Shuffles to his left and fires in the flat, and that is intercepted by Mecklenburg. He overthrew his receiver, and the Mecklenburg defender had actually fallen down and caught the ball on the ground at the, see where they spotted. I think it's a 41-yard line of Bassett, and it's a first down for Mecklenburg. But you really can't ask for a better start than that.
19: I couldn't get a number on the interception on the other side of the field. A long ways from it, but it is Mecklenburg's ball.
2: So it's first and 10 for the Phoenix now at the Bengal 41. Phillips will work from under center on first down. And he'll hand it off left side, and the Bengals are there to stop Mecklenburg after no gain. Second down and 10 for the Phoenix from the Bengal 41. 6-0. Mecklenburg on top here early in the first quarter. Like Baskerville is in at the running back spot now in place of A.J. Jones. And Phillips will work out of the shotgun on 2nd down and 10. Here's a snap. He fires a pass out in the flat. It's caught. I think that was Mayo, and Mayo is going to actually lose yardage on the play and bring up a 3rd down and about 12 yards to go for the Phoenix. Phillips not really with a strong suit throwing the ball, but he's doing a nice job in place of Savion Johnson, the quarterback. 3rd and long for the Phoenix. They hand it off to, and the Bassett defenders are there, so not much blocking up front for Mecklenburg. It's 4th down and 12, and we've got a injured player that kind of went down by himself, but he's grabbing his left leg for Bassett. We'll take a timeout with 9:55 to go here in the first quarter. Mecklenburg on top, 6-0 when we come back on Rewind 101.9.
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2: Okay, one of the linemen was the John Turner, the injured player for Bassett, and Mecklenburg with a 4th down and 12 at the 42 of Bassett. They are going for it, not showing punt. And here's a little end-around play to Mayo, and Mayo makes a nice cut. We got a penalty flag down. That's bound to be a holding back where it is, thrown by the referee. Let's see what the call is. Short of the 1st down anyway, so it really doesn't make any difference. Bassett will probably decline and just take the ball where Mayo was tackled because he did not pick up 1st down yardage. Oh, the referee's mic'd up here tonight. I really like that.
3: Okay. Yeah, that's a make life a little easier for us, correct?
2: Yep.
3: Like you said, they declined, and Bassett's going to take it over, turn it over on downs.
2: So the ball will be spotted. I don't know where. They'll spot it at the 36-yard line of Bassett, and a 1st and 10 for the Bengals. They trail 6-0 here with 9:38 to go in the first quarter. Michael Ryan works out of the shotgun, one back to his left, and Ryan's going to run it to the left, and he's tackled after about a 6-yard gain on 1st down. It'll be 2nd down and 4 for the Bengals. They're on 42.
3: As a number 2, A.J. Jones with the tackle from Mecklenburg, and then after he picked up 6 yards.
2: Pretty good size line for Bassett up front. Actually got a lineman in there at tight end. Here's a snap. running to the right this time, and a tackle in the backfield by Mecklenburg.
3: Yeah, so, that's number 52, Mikael Woodrick, with a nice tackle there.
2: I think that's Clark, the running back, number 14. Or is it 15? Kind of hard to see these numbers. Carter Lowry is 15. Third down and 4 for the Bengals. Ryan is getting the play from the sideline. He works out of the shotgun again. Two wide outs to the left side. Here's a snap. Ryan throws a quick little flanker screen out in the flat, and it's caught, but Mecklenburg played it well and will tackle the receiver for a little or no gain, maybe lost a half a yard on the play, and it'll be fourth down for Bassett.
3: Yeah, that was A.J. Jones, number 2, number 14, Christian Jones caught out there for Mecklenburg.
2: Well, they lost a yard back to the 41, so Micah Ryan, the quarterback, will also do the punting, it appears. So that sets up a fake if you want one. Mecklenburg on top, 6-0 after a big opening kickoff return by Chris Baskerville. Good snap. The punt is high, wobbly, and will take a Mecklenburg bounce, and it's downed by Bassett at the Phoenix 34-yard line, and that's where they will take over first and 10.
3: 31-yard punt for Bassett, no return on the play. First and 10, Phoenix, Greg.
2: Homecoming night here at Bassett High School, and as you heard, may have heard the coach in the pregame, the Mecklenburg will actually have senior night next Friday night at home, of course, against the, is it, you say Halifax?
3: Yes.
2: Next?
3: Mm-hmm.
2: The Halifax Comets?
3: Halifax Comets coming to town.
2: So make sure and get out and support the senior class for the Phoenix. And I'm sure there'll be other seniors honored besides the football team. We usually have the cheerleaders and sometimes the band, so we'll see. First down, Phillips out of the shotgun, and he will hand it off to A.J. Jones. A.J. breaks through for a medium gain, maybe 5 yards on first down. And it'll be second down and 5 for the Phoenix. Hard to bring A.J. down with just one guy.
3: Yeah. It always takes a while to get him down, Greg.
2: Yep. So second down and 5 for Mecklenburg from their own 39-yard line. Phillips again out of the shotgun, and he will hand it to A.J., and he tries to get to the outside and played well by the Bassett linebacker. That is
3: number 2.
2: Number 2, who is Jonah Rivers. Rivers made a nice play and a nice one-on-one tackle on A.J. Jones. And he'll lose a yard on the play. It's third down and 6 for the Phoenix at their own 38. 6-0 is our score. Mecklenburg on top as we wind down inside of 6 minutes to go here in the first quarter. Baskerville in the game at running back now on 3rd and 6. Here's a snap. They hand it straight ahead. Baskerville cut it to the left, and he's going to be short of the first down at the 41. And Mecklenburg will send the punt team on to punt it away this time. It's 4th down and 3, and they're on their side of the 50, so this is a good decision here by Coach White and company. Sultan in to punt it away. And hopefully we can get a good snap and a good punt here. Long count. Sultan gets a good snap and hits a punt that goes straight up. And Mecklenburg will down it at the Bassett 45. Not a good punt by Sultan standards at all.
3: Well, only about 14 yards, Greg.
2: Yep.
3: Not much. No return, but wanted a little better result there.
2: Yeah, I'd say Bassett on that exchange came out on the good end of the stick. They'll have the ball at their own 45, trailing 6-0, 4:48 to go here in the first. The official was out there talking to the quarterback for some reason. I have... Okay, they're going to keep the play clock on the field. Oh, we got a problem with a play clock down here to the right. That's what's the problem. First down, here's his snap. Handoff, nice move by the back. He'll cross the 50 to the 49 of Mecklenburg. And it'll bring up a second down and 4 for the Bengals.
3: So Geo Fagans and Joyner Reyes Fortes with the tackle for Mecklenburg.
2: Ethan Woods is the running back. He's a sophomore. Ryan out of the shotgun on second down and 4 for the Bengals. Here's the snap. Ryan's going to just run it to the left and had a good wall of blockers in front of him and cut it back up, and it looks like he may have picked up a first down. He spotted right on the 45 of Mecklenburg, and that's where he had to go to get the first down.
3: A.J. Jones and Jameer Haskins with the tackle for the Phoenix.
2: First and 10 for the Bengals at the Mecklenburg 45. They trail 6-0 here with about 3.5 minutes to go in the quarter. Here's a little jet sweep action by the Bengals, and Mecklenburg is there to stop it after a 5-yard gain, and it'll be second down and 5 for Bassett.
3: So Geo Fagan is making the tackle for Mecklenburg.
2: And we've got a timeout Mecklenburg, so we'll take a break with 3:15 to go here in the first quarter. The Phoenix on top, 6-0 when we come back on Rewind 101.9.
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2: All right, Bassett comes out of the timeout with a second down and 5. The Mecklenburg 40. Two wide receivers to the left side. Micah Ryan takes a snap, drops straight back, wants to throw. He throws it out in the flat. It's caught and dropped. I don't know if that's going to be a fumble or an incomplete pass, and now they're calling it an incomplete pass. I think he would tell you he should have caught that one.
3: He had it momentarily.
2: Yeah, they'd be replaying that for 30 minutes on TV, but we didn't make TV. The TV coverage not here tonight. Third down and 5 for the Bengals at the Mecklenburg 40. Ryan out of the shotgun. He'll take the snap, hand it off to his back, and he's got a first down and more as he bulls inside the Mecklenburg 30. to the 25, and it's a first down for the Bengals. That is Ethan Woods, the sophomore, with a nice run.
3: Jameer Haskins, number 18, on the tackle at number 5.
2: They run an offense similar to Halifax with the backup right behind the line of scrimmage. Here's Woods again to the left side, and the Phoenix have got him, and he will lose a yard there on first down. Second down and 11 for the Bengals.
3: A.J. Jones, number 61, who I do not have on my roster, made the tackle. It was 2 and 61 for Mecklenburg.
2: Second down, 11 for the Bengals. Ryan with Woods to his right in the backfield, in the shotgun. Here's the snap. Ryan's going to throw it. Throws a little slant route. Is caught at the 20, and the receiver knocked down after the reception. But they picked up about 7 yards, and will bring up a third down and 4. Or the Bengals at the Phoenix 19-yard line.
3: A.J. Jones only on the coverage and the tackle.
2: Looks like the Phoenix just kind of standing there, letting them complete that pass. I don't know.
3: They're not getting much of a pass rush so far either, Greg.
2: Third down and 4. Here's the snap, and we got a whistle before the snap. And Mecklenburg lined up off sides, apparently. And that's going to be a first down for Bassett. And we were talking about this coming over here, Andy. They need to keep it under 3 turnovers
3: and under 10 penalties is my goal, Greg.
2: Well, when you have a penalty and it gives them a first down, along with the penalty, that's a double win.
3: Absolutely.
2: It counts as 2.
3: Absolutely. I guess the good news is that's the first one tonight.
2: Yep. Ball at the 14. They hand it to Woods. Woods is hit in the backfield, slowed down, and then finally stopped after about a 3-yard gain on first down, and it'll be second down and 7.
3: Demond Mayo made the tackle.
2: The Bengals now at the Mecklenburg 11-yard line. And Woods comes off the field with a little hitch in his get-along. And Jonah Rivers comes in at running back. Rivers lined up to the right of Ryan. And Ryan runs it straight ahead. And Mecklenburg is there to stop him for no gain on the play, and it'll bring up a third down and 7 for the Bengals. They trail Mecklenburg 6-0 here as the first quarter is down inside of 20 seconds to go, and they may just let it run out here.
3: Jonte King led the defense that time and on the tackle.
2: And that's going to be the end of the first quarter with the score Mecklenburg 6. Bassett nothing. We'll take a break and we'll come back with more Phoenix football. On the other side, Rewind 101.9.
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2: Coming Friday night here at Bassett High School, Mecklenburg leads 6-0. Bassett is looking at a 3rd-and-7 from the Mecklenburg 11-yard line. Now let's see if the Phoenix can find a way to stop this drive that Bassett's got going.
19: Big 3rd-and-down play here.
2: Ryan will take the snap, drop back. He's looking. He looks in the flat. He throws over the middle, and it is incomplete. He hit his receiver in the hands. He couldn't hang on, and it's 4th-down now for the Bengals, and it looks like they're bringing Alex Hodnett, the kicker, out on to try spotted the 17, a 27-yarder here for Hodnett. From the left hash, this is a difficult angle for a right-footed kicker. Good snap, good hold. The kick is up, and it is right through the middle. Good. 6-3 is our score with 11:54 to go in the second quarter here from Bassett High School. We'll be back right after these words from our fine sponsors.
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2: 6-3 is our score now. Mecklenburg on top of Bassett. Early moments of the second quarter here from Bassett High School on a homecoming night. And a beautiful evening it is. We're looking at 64 degrees, clear skies, Well, a few little wispy clouds out there, but nothing to worry about. Hodnett's got it teed up at the 40-yard line for Bassett.
19: By far the best weather we've had this year, Greg, and this is our 5th game.
2: Yep. So he squibs it down the middle, and it is going to be picked up by Mecklenburg. Mayo returns it to the 30-yard line, took a pretty good shot in the process. But that's a pretty effective kickoff there to keep a team inside the 30 in high school. It's doing pretty good.
19: Yes, I agree. We can get some offense going here.
2: Yep. The ball will be placed at the 30-yard line of Mecklenburg, and yeah, they need to find a way to get this offense on track here. That Baskerville kick return is history. Phillips will work out of the shotgun on 1st-and-10. No wide receivers. Haven't seen that much. Here's a handoff to, I think it's Baskerville, and he had absolutely nowhere to go. Bottled up, lost a yard on the play. It'll be 2nd-down and 11 for the Phoenix at their own 29. You got to go wide with that speed every once in a while, yep. And the Phoenix really don't run many sweeps unless it's a jet sweep. But they have got a bunch of linemen up on the line of scrimmage, no wide receivers. We'll just say 2 tight ends. And the snap goes right by Phillips, and he is able to cover it, but it's all the way back at the 11-yard line. And that, what happened? We got a timeout again?
19: Oh, what's going on?
2: Mecklenburg takes their second timeout with 10:49 to go here in the second quarter. We'll take a break and be back with more Phoenix football on Rewind 101.9.
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2: And long, long, long for Mecklenburg at their own 11-yard line. Here's Phillips going to throw a screen in the middle, and it is caught, I believe, but Bassett had it played perfectly and made the tackle as soon as the ball was caught. And now we've got a fourth down punting situation where Sultan, the punter, is going to be back in his own end zone. And it looks like the Bassett defense is hitting their stride a little bit here, and Mecklenburg is sputtering terribly.
19: Yeah, you mentioned it earlier, Greg. I'm noticing it, too. Bassett does have some size on that front line, and that's making a big difference in his game so far.
2: Sultan is back standing on his own goal line to punt this away. He gets a good snap, and they block the punt, and it is picked up for a Bassett touchdown.
19: And the punter's down on the ground hurt.
2: And the punter is hurt, and it's probably more his feelings hurt than anything else, but he hadn't had one blocked in his career, I don't think. But Bassett gets a blocked punt touchdown, and all of a sudden it's 9-6, Bassett on top with the extra point coming. But Sultan is down on the field, so we've got a, looks like he might be there for a while. We've got a player down. We'll take a break and come back with more Phoenix football here on Rewind 101.9.
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23: 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Please drink responsibly and always have a designated driver. If you see any suspicious activity, please call 911. And please be aware that there are a lot of scams, both coming in the mail, email, and through telephone calls. If you think it's too good to be true, then it probably is. These important public safety reminders

0: This, I mean, did we get a first down on offense in that first quarter?
1: I don't think so.
0: Yeah, I can't think of one off the top of my head. I mean, the kick return has been by far the highlight of the night so far for Mecklenburg.
1: Yep. A lot of times when that happens early, teams will let down a little bit because they think it's going to be easy.
0: Yeah.
1: And this is going to be anything but easy.
0: Absolutely.
1: So Hodnett has got it teed up at the 40. Bassett on top, 9-6. Here's the kick. He squibs it again. Fielded at the 24. That's Mayo, and he returns left side just across the 30 to about the 32. So another good coverage kick there by Bassett. Mecklenburg will get the ball back, not backed up against their own goal line, but at the 32-yard line, and they have had trouble moving the ball so far. And here comes the Phoenix offense on the field. And they're running out of the shotgun primarily here in the first half, which I believe they do better with the under center, but that's just me. Here's Phillips. He takes a snap, hands it off to Jones, and nowhere to go. I mean, just no blocking up front for Mecklenburg. Absolutely none.
0: Timeout. Got a Bassett player injured.
1: Yeah, the Bassett player is down, so we'll take another break. And 9:34 to go here in the second quarter. We'll be back right after these words from our fine sponsors.
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1: Well, they are still attending to the injured Bassett player. Appears to be a leg injury. But he is down on the ground. Well, want to make sure folks know next week, be back home at Phoenix Stadium. And there's only two games left at Phoenix Stadium next week and whenever the GW game is. And so if you want to see the Phoenix at home, you better come out next Friday night. It'll be senior night. I think they're kind of switching homecoming and senior nights. So it'll be senior nights for the Phoenix seniors. And hopefully we can come home with a victory out of this ball game. They trail now 9-6. And they may be bringing a cart out to help the injured player. I saw their cart going in the far side, but
0: they're looking over that area where the ambulance is.
1: Now we've got one of the EMT personnel coming on the scene, but he or she is going to be a while getting there. We'll take another timeout with Mecklenburg trailing 9-6, 9:34 to go here in the first half. when we return on Rewind 101.9.
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3: Well, they have brought a stretcher on the field to assist in taking the injured Bassett player off. Again, assuming it's a leg, lower body injury, I should say.
4: While they're taking time to attend to him, Greg, I'll go around the district here and who's playing who tonight. Well, we got a few minutes here. Brunswick Bulldogs are playing Surrey tonight. Hopewell, who actually played last night against Meadowbrook and won that game 40-32, I saw this morning. So they've already played this week and won, the Blue Devils there. Amherst County Lancers are playing the Brookville Bees tonight. Greenville is playing Sussex Central. Halifax is playing Tunstall tonight. Magna Vista and Stan River are playing tonight. King William and Armstrong going at it. G.W. Danville and Lord Botetourt squaring off tonight. As I mentioned, Tunstall's playing Halifax. And that's around the district and the non-district teams we played tonight, Greg.
3: And we've got a score, Magna Vista leading Stanton River 20-0. I'm assuming that's in the first half.
4: The season, high school season will be halfway over after tonight. Isn't that something?
3: Yeah, it's hard to believe this is halfway. We don't have an identification on the injured player, but hopefully he's going to be okay. We got any announcements we can make while we've got a little delay here?
4: All right, while they're attending to the play, I'll mention around the community a couple of things. Bacon District Volunteer Fire Department in Wileysburg is holding a chicken dinner fundraiser tomorrow, the 26th, from 5 until 6:30. 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You must purchase an advance ticket for $15 from any Bacon District fireman. 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You're invited to come celebrate Sidney Long's 50 years of sharing his musical talent throughout Mecklenburg County. Also tomorrow, the 26th at 4 p.m. at Clarksville Baptist Church. This free concert will also feature Brody Deck, next generation of musical talent. You can call 434-738-7769 for more info. And I heard Jimmy mention this morning, I think it was a great description. He referred to Sidney as the Liberace of Mecklenburg County. Well said, Jimmy. You can join the Colonial Center for the Roll With It board game night on Saturday, September the 26th, also tomorrow from 5 until 8 in the third floor ballroom. There'll be free fun for all ages. There'll be card games, board games, and puzzles. 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And I noticed that between this weekend and next weekend, if you can't find something to do in the Soho Hill area, then shame on you.
3: Yeah.
4: And that's a good thing. A lot of things happen in the world.
3: And get something to eat.
4: And get something to eat. That's right. That's right. Still got a lengthy timer going here, Greg.
3: Yeah, they are. They are still trying, and I've seen them with a backboard out there. I don't know if this is a leg. It's taking a lot of time for a leg injury, but if he's got some kind of fracture in his leg, you really got to be careful.
4: They got him on a board, and it looks like they put him on a cart, right?
3: Yeah. They finally got him up off the ground.
4: Yeah.
3: And I sure hope he's going to be all right. I'm sure he will. They're just taking every precaution. And now his teammates are coming out.
4: They're bringing the ambulance around to pick him up on this end, Greg.
3: Yeah, it looks like they don't want to move him any more than possible. So they've got, actually got the EMS people, the rig on the field. This is a grass surface, but it looks like it's in great shape.
4: Mm-hmm. It's painted real nice in their colors.
3: I heard them talking an AI machine of some kind did the painting. And we've had quite a delay here. Hope the Mecklenburg players are staying loose over there. And they are still trying to get him in the back of the ambulance. I don't know what's going on. It looks like there's a problem with the stretcher apparatus there.
4: Yeah, unfortunately, it's the part of football that nobody likes, and these things happen, unfortunately.
3: I can see it. They haven't got his head strapped down, so hopefully it's not a head or neck injury.
4: I've seen him put his hand up on his head like he's doing now.
3: Yeah, he's moving.
4: Yeah.
3: I think it's a leg thing, and he must have a bad fracture there. And let's take a quick time out, take it back to the station, and hear from some of our sponsors. 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
3: Okay, the Bassett player is in the ambulance and on the way to the hospital, and I hope he's going to be okay, and we are just about set to go. It is second down and 10 for Mecklenburg at their own 32-yard line, and they trail 9-6. With 9.5 minutes to go here in the second quarter. Here's a snap, handoff, A.J. Jones trying to find some way to run and just nowhere to go. And they need to light a fire under this offensive line because they're getting pushed around up front and not leaving any running room for the running backs, and they're trying to run everything between the tackles.
4: Yeah. I think he's trying to try to run some outside, Greg, like you mentioned earlier, and make some toss.
3: Something's got to give.
4: Yeah, you got to go around and try around the ends, man.
3: Get the quarterback up, back under center, because you don't want these third and tens now that they've got right now and have to throw the ball or feel like you have to throw it. Here's a snap. It's a quick throw out to Mayo. And Mayo is going to be tackled for a loss. He is unable to get away from the defender, and they're going to tackle him at the 29-yard line, and it's fourth down and long for Mecklenburg again, and they're going to have to punt it away. And the Mecklenburg punter went off injured earlier. They can't be going for it right here. Please. Oh, it's just third down. Excuse me. I'm sorry. I thought it was fourth down. Thought I saw a hole on the yard sticker. Number four caught the ball, sir. I don't think he was holding and catching the ball, too. So it is fourth down. I thought
4: you're right all along. I didn't see a penalty flag out there.
3: I didn't either, but they're hard to see.
4: Yeah, true.
3: All right, Sultan is putting one foot in front of the other, so he looks like he's okay. The punter had his last punt blocked, and Bassett recovered it for a touchdown. So now gets a decent snap, and he takes his time again.
4: Yeah, we got a flag on the
3: punt. He got the punt away, and we may get a roughing the kicker call here. Let's see. The punt only got to the 50-yard line. I I love this
4: microphone stuff.
3: Referee being mic'd up.
4: Yep.
3: I really like that. It's the way it ought to be everywhere. So it's an automatic first down for Mecklenburg, because we have a lot of questions about penalties and what they did and what's what. And that just clears it all up right there.
4: I wasn't even aware they even did it at the high school level, because we never get most games we see here. We don't experience this.
3: Yeah.
4: What a pleasant surprise.
3: The ball out to the 44-yard line and a first down for Mecklenburg. So can the offense pick up a first down here? Let's see. Still working out of the shotgun on first and 10. Three receivers to the right, one to the left. Phillips has rushed out of the pocket, and he's got some running room on the outside. But again, as you called it, a penalty flag on the play. And it's in the area of offensive holding. Let's see. Phillips got a nice gain out of it, actually. Now, why are they going to mark the penalty off? Okay, they haven't done anything yet. Well, Mecklenburg has gone backwards.
4: Two fouls.
3: So two penalties against Mecklenburg. And they will, of course, take the holding penalty against Mecklenburg. And that's going to push the ball back to the 34-yard line and bring up a first and 20. So the Phoenix, again, they spread it out. Three wides to the left side, one to the right. Jones in the backfield. Here's the snap. They hand it to A.J., and he finds a little daylight on the corner, and he'll pick up maybe 5 yards on the play, and it'll bring up a second down and 15 for Mecklenburg. They trail 9-6 with 7.5 minutes to go here in the half. As we had about a 15-20 minute delay for an injury. And let's see if Mecklenburg can turn this into something. The ball's at their own 40. Second down and 14. Here's a snap. Phillips throws it out in the flat. That may be a live ball because he threw it backwards. And A.J. Jones alertly is able to get to it. But it's all the way back at the 25-yard line. And Mecklenburg, when this offense gets to going in reverse, they cannot stop it. I mean, they're just going backwards, backwards, backwards.
4: Snowball gets bigger and bigger and bigger.
3: Ball back at the 26-yard line now. And it's third down and 26, according to the – oh, excuse me. Third and 28 for Mecklenburg. I mean, they are in the red big time offensively with total yards here in the first half. Phillips takes his snap, drops back, nowhere to go with it. He scrambles to his left. Now he throws back against the grain, and it's incomplete. Intended for Mayo. I think it's four.
4: It's nine, I believe.
3: Oh,
4: Greg.
3: Number nine. Yeah. That's Ja'Kari Burnett. And again, another fourth down for Mecklenburg. And Sultan is not having a good night punting the football so far, but it looks like he's going to get plenty of opportunities to improve on that. But let's see. Sultan back